0: City FM News.
1: Hello, I'm Kim Cartwright. The National Commissioner for Aboriginal and Torres Strait Islander Children and Young People has called for a wider investigation into correctional systems, saying the death of Kumanjayi little baby must compel us to be and do better for the futures of our children. The man suspected of abducting and killing the five-year-old girl was released from prison last week. Alice Springs traditional owner Cedric Miller works with domestic violence offenders and believes newly released prisoners should be returned to their home communities rather than straight into Alice Springs.
2: We'd like to see this government changing things. Prison rules, when you come out of prison, you got to go straight back to your community, to your family, to your country, not back in town.
1: Australia is in discussions with the United States to help reopen the Strait of Hormuz. The crucial waterway has been closed since the start of the Iran war, restricting vital fuel supplies. Australia would be part of a maritime freedom coalition. Prime Minister Anthony Albanese says it's in everyone's interests that the Strait is working again.
3: Because this is having a devastating impact on the global economy. We'll discuss those things respectfully. And what we want to see, though, is for a de-escalation. We want to see peace.
1: Poliovirus has been detected in wastewater in Western Australia. The only case confirmed in the country since 1987 was in 2007 in a student who acquired it overseas. WA's Chief Health Officer, Claire Huppertz, says there is a low general risk to the public.
4: I'd like to encourage everyone to get vaccinated if they're not, but also we do need to keep looking for it. And part of doing that is having this wastewater surveillance program that tests for polio in our wastewater, our sewage, on regular intervals.
1: A WA Supreme Court judge has found a 32-year-old man not guilty of murder on grounds of insanity. Jamie Smith reports.
5: David Moosa was charged with murder and grievous bodily harm in February last year, accused of stabbing his 72-year-old father to death outside his home in Perth's north before seriously injuring his stepmother. During a judge-alone trial this week, the court heard Mr. Moosa was experiencing psychosis and was having homicidal thoughts when he drove from Queensland to WA with the plan to kill his father. He'll return to court in July when it will be decided if Mr. Moosa will be released into the community on a supervision order.
1: Overseas police in London have charged the man arrested over a terror attack in the city's north. Two Jewish men were stabbed on Wednesday. The 45-year-old accused of carrying out the attack has been charged with attempted murder. The Victorian state government is in a race against time to prevent another teachers' strike that's scheduled for Tuesday. Teachers want a 35% pay rise to bring them in line with other states. They've been offered 28% over 4 years, up from the initial offer of 17%. And new research suggests nearly 4 in 5 Australian mothers would prefer the gift of a weekend away for Mother's Day this year. The Tourism and Transport Forum says the trend is already gaining pace among younger Aussies, with more than half of 25 to 40-year-olds gifting their mother a vacation. This is AIR News.
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11: It was a teenage wedding and the old folks wished them well. You could see that Pierre did truly love the mademoiselle.

And that, of course, was our Chuck Berry with You Never Can Tell with a Teenage Wedding. And isn't that the truth? Sometimes they last the longest. Now, coming up, we've got Tina Arena, Jenny Morris, and Baccarat. All good songs. Sorrento Moon, She Has to Be Loved, and Yes, Sir, I Can Boogie.

They were three great artists, weren't they? But Baccarat, I think, could be French. But of course, Tina Arena and Jenny Morris. Jenny Morris adopted Australia as her country and has been so instrumental in raising money for charity and has been a wonderful person all round. We wish her well. And of course, Tina Arena has had a very successful singing career in France, but is back here in Australia and has some wonderful songs also. But talking about wonderful women, yesterday I was given a CD by a friend, Kathleen Cuskelly, who you may remember when Jumpers and Jazz first started. Kathleen fronted the White Alley Cat Band, a jazz trio based here in Warwick, and from 2012 till until 2022, Kath was a feature of Jumpers and Jazz out in the street singing with her band, and she was wonderful. And I have a lovely CD here. She's recorded 10 lovely jazz songs, and I am going to play Don't Know Why, and I hope you enjoy it. I'm sure you will.

0: I do hope you enjoyed Kath's singing. She's part of the Love Ensemble Choir that will be singing at the Warwick Fete next Saturday and has a beautiful voice to add to the choirs. Excuse me. And coming up, I've got our sponsors, and followed by Smokey. They don't want us to play our rock and roll. Okay.
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That was Kate Sobrano with Bedroom Eyes, a different version to what we normally have, but it quite, well, makes you jig around a bit, I suppose. It's a good day for dancing in the kitchen. If you're cooking in the kitchen, that's the only thing I can think of doing on a day like this. The clouds are much thicker now, and the ones out Killarney way look like they're full of rain, but well, let's just hope and pray that they do deliver. Coming up, I have Cream with Sunshine of Your Love and Christopher Cross, Ride Like the Wind.

0: That was Christopher Cross. I do like his music. Coming up, we have Ray Peterson with Tell Laura I Love Her, and that's way back from 1960. And the Dixie Chicks with Long Time Gone. And next, after that, the Animals from March 1965. Bring It On Home to Me.
1: Laura and Tommy were lovers. He wanted to give her

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1: Hello, I'm Kim Cartwright. Community leaders are calling for calm in Alice Springs as a massive police presence works to maintain a fragile peace. The arrest of accused killer Jefferson Lewis led to vigilantism and street riots. There are now multiple calls for inquiries, and the Central Australian town has brought in an alcohol ban as part of the efforts to prevent further outbreaks of violence. Australia is in talks with the US to help reopen the Strait of Hormuz. Federal politics editor Michael Packey.
2: The US is urging a number of countries to be part of a coalition to unblock the Strait of Hormuz once the Iran conflict ends. The Prime Minister has confirmed Australia is part of the talks, which also involve France and the UK, but he won't say exactly what role Australia will play. The opposition's Andrew Bragg has told Sky News we should help as best we can.
3: Well, Australia has a long history in working with international coalitions.
2: Australia has been able to secure another 100 million litres of jet fuel and 50 million litres of diesel as part of ongoing negotiations with countries in our region. Michael Packey reporting.
1: A notorious drug kingpin has been jailed for 15 years over a major drug trafficking conspiracy in Australia. Madeleine Burke reports.
4: Federal police say the case marks the end of a 14-year global probe into one of the largest methamphetamine trafficking networks targeting Australia. A 70-year-old British-Chinese dual national was extradited from Bangkok in 2022 following a long-running AFP investigation. Yesterday, he was sentenced to 15 years jail in the Melbourne County Court. He will be eligible for parole after serving 9 years and 3 months. In Melbourne, Madeleine Burke.
1: Prominent surgeon Dr. Reza Adib, the partner of former Queensland Premier Anastasia Palaszczuk, has been charged with 3 counts of rape after a police raid on his Gold Coast apartment. Officers declared a crime scene at the Burleigh Heads apartment on Thursday. Adib turned himself in at the Southport Police Station on Friday afternoon. His lawyer says his client maintains his innocence. Overseas and the UK's terror threat level has been raised to severe, the second highest level. It means a terrorist attack is considered highly likely within the next 6 months. It follows the stabbings of 2 Jewish men in North London earlier this week. A 45-year-old man has been charged with attempted murder. Assistant Commissioner Lawrence Taylor is the head of counter-terrorism policing.
5: The UK has been experiencing a gradual increase in terrorist threats for some time, driven by a rise in both Islamist and extreme right-wing terrorism. Our casework is increasing across a number of ideologies, and within that, we are seeing an elevated threat to Jewish and Israeli individuals and institutions in the UK.
1: A survey has found 3 in 4 Australians may have a higher risk of developing heart disease due to their heart being older than their biological age. Hereditary, clinical, and environmental risk factors are all believed to be involved. This is Air News.
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And that was Neil Young with Heart of Gold. Coming up, we've got Cat Stevens with Ruby Love, Roy Orbison in Dreams, and Chris Rea on the beat.

And that, sorry, coming up, we've got Billy Joel with We Didn't Start the Fire and Jim Croce with Time in a Bottle.

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beautiful voice of Casey Donovan. Coming up, we have Neil Diamond with Suleiman and Judy Collins, Send in the Clouds. Clowns. Goodness me. We've got plenty of clouds. I hope there's some rain in them.

I really like that, and that was in the film where the Australian actor Hugh Jackman played the part of a Neil Diamond impersonator, and it was a good story actually. Now it's the time for me to think about packing up. Tim is in the next studio, ready to take off at 12 midday. So we'll finish the show with just a reminder that the Warwick Art Gallery has at 2 p.m. today the Southern Downs String Ensemble playing dance music through the centuries. So I don't know if there's a lot of twist and shout in it, but it should be a good show, and you can see that show again in Stanthorpe on Sunday tomorrow at their art gallery. And Warwick Cinema is experimenting by putting classic movies on once a month, and it starts tomorrow at 3:30 p.m., Sunday the 3rd of May. They are playing the wonderful film To Kill a Mockingbird that has Gregory Peck in it, and it's a wonderful film to see if you haven't already seen it. I think it's worth seeing again. So, coming up, I have The Hollies, Meghan Trainor, and finishing with Tina Turner and Jimmy Barnes, I hope. If not, I'll put Johnny Farnham on, because he can sing to us about It's Raining. Right, let's hope. And I hope you all have a pleasant weekend and have enjoyed this morning's music.

And that was the beautiful tones of Anne Murray and Judy Collins, both Canadian singers, with the clearest, purest voices. And I hope you enjoyed those two songs as I did. And of course, Neil Diamond with Suleiman. It's a very mysterious song, isn't it? It's

0: This news bulletin brought to you by Trade Tools Toowoomba, 7 Fraser Avenue, Wilsonton. Sponsor.
1: Hello, I'm Kim Cartwright. The Chinese firm that controls the port of Darwin has launched a case against Australia in the World Bank's arbitration body. Hugh Phillips reports.
2: Both major parties went to the last federal election promising to strip Landbridge Group of its 99-year lease of the port. That's been thrown into doubt, with the firm arguing the government's efforts undermine the terms of Australia's free trade deal with China. The critical infrastructure asset sits directly opposite a defence precinct and was leased to the firm over a decade ago in a $506 million deal. The Chinese government warns attempts to take back the port could undermine our national relationship. Hugh Phillips reporting.
1: The Prime Minister is calling for calm in Alice Springs after the arrest of a suspected child killer sparked violent street riots. It's alleged 47-year-old Jefferson Lewis was beaten unconscious by community members before being taken into police custody. The arrest follows the discovery of the body of a 5-year-old. Treasury has released a snapshot of some of the spending and revenue pressures being faced in the federal budget. The $25 billion hospital agreement with the state and territories is the biggest expense the Albanese government is facing. Weaker economic growth will hurt revenue, along with a higher exchange rate, which could impact some of our key exports. A two-decade high in drowning levels has prompted calls for people to renew their first aid and CPR skills. The latest drowning report shows 357 deaths last year. Swim Safety Ambassador Laurie Lawrence.
3: There were 12 of those little kids last year. But for everyone that drowns in that little kid's age group, 8 more suffer and are hospitalised.
1: The man accused of ramming a ute into a Brisbane synagogue has had his bail application adjourned for a psychiatric evaluation. Matthew DeCampo's legal team told the Supreme Court his behaviour during the alleged hate crime was the result of long-term drug-related mental health issues. To the war in Iran, and Donald Trump is renewing his threat to pull American troops out of European bases as his frustration grows over a perceived lack of support from US allies. Mr. Trump has complained that Washington's partners expect the US to come to their aid if required. Mitch McCann reports.
4: After posting online that the US is considering a reduction in American troops in Germany, Mr. Trump doubled down when speaking to reporters, saying they haven't been exactly on board, adding when asked if he would cut troops in Italy and Spain, "Why shouldn't I? Italy has not been of any help. Spain has been horrible, absolutely." The US launched its joint attack on Iran without notifying most of its allies, and most European partners have refused to become directly involved in the conflict. German Chancellor Friedrich Merz suggested this week that America was being humiliated by Iran and that it didn't have an effective strategy to end the war, likely infuriating Mr. Trump further. According to reports, more than 36,000 active duty US military personnel are stationed in Germany, 12,600 in Italy, and 3,800 in Spain. Mitch McCann, New York.
1: Briefly, the polls are open today for the Nepean by-election on Victoria's Mornington Peninsula, sparked by the resignation of sitting Liberal MP Sam Groff. This is AIR News. Melbourne have registered a record 7th consecutive loss. Meanwhile, the Canterbury Bulldogs suffered their 3rd consecutive loss in last night's NRL. Terry Daniel reports.
5: The Dolphins have moved back into the winner's circle, defeating the Melbourne Storm 28-10 in Brisbane. Dolphins try scorer Jack Bostock telling Nine, "It's great to be back in the winner's circle."
6: For sure, we had our close losses, but as a team, we all knew that we were playing well. Like Penrith, they're a great side, and the Warriors, they've also been a great side this year. And we lost by 1 point to Penrith up in Darwin and 2 points to Warriors over there in a home clash for them. So we knew that we weren't far off the pace, and then we showed that tonight. We got a good win, so I'm sure all the boys will be happy, and hopefully the coach is happy too.
5: Earlier, the North Queensland Cowboys triumphed over the Canterbury Bulldogs 28-12. The result marks North Queensland's 2nd straight win. Cowboys coach Todd Payton says it was a pleasing performance.
7: The thing I also like is how consistent we've been getting in our own end, not making errors and putting us under pressure there. So everyone's contributing. Real team performance tonight and pleasing.
5: Terry Daniel, AIR Sport.
1: In AFL action, Fremantle defeated the Western Bulldogs.
8: So after 32 minutes and 48 seconds of the final quarter, Dockers 17-12-1-14. 12-point win over the Dogs, 15-12-102. Good game of football.
1: The result leaves the Dockers at the top of the ladder. Adelaide topped Port Adelaide 11-10-76 to 11-9-75. In Super Rugby, Western Force defeated Waratahs. The Hurricanes beat the Crusaders. Australian Independent Radio News.
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That was Huey Lewis and the News with the Heart of Rock and Roll. Good afternoon, my name's Tim and I'll be with you until 3 o'clock this afternoon, right here on Rose City FM. Coming up next out of Canada, here is the Birthday Massacre with Always.

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1: Hello, I'm Kim Cartwright. This month's federal budget is expected to show increased pressure on revenue, mainly as a result of the Iran war. Federal politics editor Michael Packey takes a look.
2: Treasury will use the May 12 budget to forecast a downgrade in revenue, mainly on the back of slower economic growth and a lift in unemployment. Strong commodity prices and a spike in inflation will support the amount of money coming into government coffers in the short term, but a higher exchange rate will challenge revenue as exports come under pressure. Treasury also says the $25 billion hospital agreement with the states and territories is the biggest spending item in the budget, followed by $14 billion on defence investments and $6 billion to deliver various medication on the PBS.
1: The Chinese firm that controls the port of Darwin has launched a legal battle against Australia's attempts to reclaim the asset. Both major parties went to last year's election, promising to strip Landbridge Group of its 99-year lease. The business's owner has launched the case in an international arbitration body, claiming the federal government's efforts violate Australia's free trade deal with China. A woman has been treated in hospital for minor injuries after a stabbing at Port Adelaide. Police were called to Gardiner Court yesterday afternoon, where a woman had been stabbed in the arm by another woman known to her. The suspect fled the scene but was arrested nearby. A 19-year-old Semaphore Park woman was charged with aggravated assault and will face court on Monday. The WA government has completed its purchase of St John of God's Mount Lawley Hospital for $80 million. The purchase is part of a nearly $225 million investment to buy, commission and commence full operation of the health campus. The transition to public ownership will be completed on the 31st of August, adding a total of 196 beds to the system. Health Minister Meredith Hammett says a number of beds will be contracted to the state prior to the full handover.
3: We are working closely with St John of God. They're building a new facility in Midland. But because we wanted to get additional access over the winter months, we contracted 53 additional beds as part of our winter strategy.
1: Overseas, and the US President Donald Trump says he's not happy with Iran's latest proposal to end the war that he started. The White House is now facing a legal deadline to formally end the Middle East conflict or be forced to seek congressional approval to continue its military action. President Trump rambling to reporters that he's doubtful Iran's leadership will be able to put together a coherent proposal.
4: They're not getting along. They're very, very confused by what's happened because essentially most of their military has been wiped out. But we just had a conversation with Iran. Let's see what happens. But I would say that I am not happy.
1: New analysis shows one in four Australian workers are being shortchanged on their superannuation. The Super Members Council is warning even a small loss of $1,800 in a single year can snowball into a $30,000 deficit by the time a worker reaches retirement. Younger employees and low-income earners are being hit hardest, with half of those earning under $25,000 a year missing out on full entitlements. This is AIR News. The Fremantle Dockers have moved to the top of the AFL ladder after last night's win, plus it was a real thriller in Adelaide. Terry Daniel has the details of both games.
5: In the AFL action in Melbourne, in the final quarter, the Fremantle Dockers jumped ahead of the Western Bulldogs to score a 12-point win, 17-12-114 to 15-12-102. Dockers vice-captain Andrew Brayshaw, proud of his team on Fox Footy.
6: They dominate us in the contest and we got a pretty big spray at quarter time and we were able to just wrestle back a bit of momentum and then in the fourth quarter we had a few guys really stand up.
5: Meanwhile, at Adelaide Oval, the Crows have won by 1 point over Port Adelaide, 11-10-76 to 11-9-76. Crows goal kicker Brandon Cook was speechless after popping one through with just 10 seconds left.
7: I have no idea. Everything's just spinning. Like, it's always a cracking game in a showdown. And growing up a Crows supporter and just be a part of it is unreal.
5: Terry Daniel, Air Sport.
1: In NRL action, the Cowboys triumphed over the Bulldogs 28-12. Bulldogs coach Cameron Serrato says the performance isn't all doom and gloom.
8: There will be a lot of positives that we'll look at from there, but yeah, very disappointing the way we finished. To let in three really soft tries is not good enough, but yeah, we're in a bit of a spot at the moment where clearly we're a bit low on confidence.
1: The Dolphins defeated the Storm 28-10. Force were too good for the Waratahs in Super Rugby 20-17, and the Hurricanes beat the Crusaders 38-31. Australian Independent Radio News.
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From 1997 out of the UK, that was Radiohead with Climbing Up the Walls. Coming up next, we have Shiny Toy Guns with Blown Away.

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2: Hello there, I'm Sean Bindley. The Trump administration has signalled it won't abide by a law requiring it to seek congressional approval to continue the war with Iran once the 60-day deadline expires on Friday. The 1973 War Powers Act requires presidents to start withdrawing troops from a conflict if Congress hasn't approved it within 60 days or to request a 30-day extension. Tony Waterman has more.
3: The White House says for the purposes of this law, the hostilities with Iran have been terminated because the two sides haven't exchanged fire since the ceasefire began on April 7th, essentially hitting pause on the 60-day countdown. It's a completely novel interpretation of the law, which contains no such pause or ceasefire clause. Legal experts say it's unlikely to pass muster in court. Democratic lawmakers are also skeptical. But with Congress now in a recess for a week, it seems the passing of this deadline, which is meant to constrain a president's military power, will have no real consequences for now. Tony Waterman, Washington.
2: Authorities are repeating calls for calm in Alice Springs as the community comes to grips with the death of a five-year-old girl. Accused killer Jefferson Lewis is expected to be charged today. He's been flown to Darwin amid safety concerns after rioters demanded retribution following his arrest. Northern Territory Chief Minister Leah Fenocchiaro says it's time for mourning and not vengeance.
4: Today is really a time of calm. Leaders, community elders have urged calm. It is a time of sorrow and a time of grief. Not a time to be venting anger.
2: To Victoria, and if you live in the seat of Nepean on the Mornington Peninsula, you must vote today in the by-election. Polls remain open until 6 p.m. It's shaping up to be a nail-biter between Pauline Hanson's One Nation and the Liberals. Labor is not contesting the seat. Liberal leader Jess Wilson says the message is clear. She told Sky News voters have had enough.
5: They're sick of politicians' crap, to be perfectly honest, and so am I. And I'll work with Victorians, I'll be honest with them every day, I'll take the tough decisions, and I'll make sure that we actually start to fix this state.
2: Latest ABS data has revealed the cost of building materials has risen to levels not seen for 2.5 years. The figures, incorporating the year to March, don't yet fully account for increases as a result of the conflict in the Middle East. Master Builders Australia Chief Executive Danita Warne says it's likely to deter people from building a new home.
6: At a time where we can least afford it, it is critical that we build particularly new homes, but it's harder and harder for people to be able to justify the cost escalations that they're seeing.
2: And a man has been arrested after a police car was damaged at Port Nalunga in South Australia. In News, Kim Cartwright has the details.
7: Just before midnight, patrols saw a man carrying a life-saving ring suspected of having been taken from the nearby jetty. They stopped to speak with him and he allegedly threw a rock at the police vehicle, smashing the windscreen. The officers weren't injured and chased after the man who was arrested nearby. The 26-year-old Aldinga Beach man has been bailed to face court next month.
2: This is Air News. In rugby league, the addition of the PNG Chiefs is ruffling feathers amongst legacy NRL clubs. Jack Hunt explains.
8: A former boss of the Tigers NRL club has blasted PNG's tax-free deal for players that sign up to the Chiefs, Shane Richardson labelling it a complete and utter rort and a way to cheat the salary cap by 48%. And there's a long list of players lining up to take advantage of the lucrative tax-free salaries. There's concerns the tax benefits will also make it harder for Perth to attract players for the Bears.
2: Last night, the Storm went down to the Dolphins 28-10 in Brisbane. In Sydney, fans were treated to a thriller between the Cowboys and Bulldogs. North Queensland taking victory 28-12. In AFL, in the first of today's games, at the 17-minute mark of the second quarter, it's the Lions 8-5-53, lead Essendon 2-6-18. West Coast will be looking to get back on the winners list when they face Richmond at home later this afternoon. The Eagles have plenty of ex-Tigers on their list, including co-captain Liam Baker and defender Tyler Young. Coach Andrew McQuilter says they have a good understanding of their game plan.
9: Well, they probably understand a little bit how the Tigers are trying to play, which is of some benefit, but there's not many secrets in AFL anymore. Everyone understands the way they play, and the other boys have played in premierships with a lot of these guys, so they've got some relationships. But look, we understand we're in a reasonably similar position to where Richmond are at.
2: And Carlton coach Michael Voss says ruckman Mark Pittenay will return against St Kilda this afternoon. The Blues go up against former teammates Tom De Koning and Jack Silvani. Australian Independent Radio News.
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That was Happy Land with their track Hello. Well, that's just about it from me for another Saturday coming up after 3 p.m. Pete will take you through until 6 p.m. this evening of more great music right here on Roo City FM. My last track is from Rooster and it's called Home.

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1: Hello there, I'm Sean Bindley. US President Donald Trump has told lawmakers military operations in Iran have been terminated to skirt a deadline to gain congressional approval to extend the war. The 60-day deadline from the conflict's start was due to pass without issue yesterday regardless, as publicans defer to the president rather than enforce the War Powers Resolution. As ceasefire talks stall, President Trump has left the door open to further strikes.
2: Do we want to go and just blast the hell out of him and finish him forever, or do we want to try and make a deal? I mean, those are the options.
3: Do you want to go blast the hell out of him?
2: I'd prefer not. On a human basis, I'd prefer not, but that's the option.
1: Meanwhile, Trump is renewing his threat to pull American troops out of European bases, as his frustration grows over the perceived lack of support from US allies. Mr. Trump has complained that Washington's partners expect the US to come to their aid if required, but that they aren't willing to do the same for their transatlantic ally. Mitch McCann reports.
4: After posting online that the US is considering a reduction in American troops in Germany, Mr. Trump doubled down when speaking to reporters, saying they haven't been exactly on board, adding when asked if he would cut troops in Italy and Spain, "Why shouldn't I? Italy has not been of any help. Spain has been horrible, absolutely." The US launched its joint attack on Iran without notifying most of its allies, and most European partners have refused to become directly involved in the conflict. German Chancellor Friedrich Merz suggested this week that America was being humiliated by Iran and that it didn't have an effective strategy to end the war, likely infuriating Mr. Trump further. According to reports, more than 36,000 active duty US military personnel are stationed in Germany, 12,600 in Italy, and 3,800 in Spain. Mitch McCann, New York.
1: This month's budget will indicate that revenue will come under pressure, mainly as a result of the Iran war. Michael Packey has the details.
5: Treasury will use the May 12 budget to forecast a downgrade in revenue, mainly on the back of slower economic growth and a lift in unemployment. Strong commodity prices and a spike in inflation will support the amount of money coming into government coffers in the short term, but a higher exchange rate will challenge revenue as exports come under pressure. Treasury also says the $25 billion hospital agreement with the states and territories is the biggest spending item in the budget, followed by $14 billion on defence investments and $6 billion to deliver various medication on the PBS.
1: Meanwhile, the Chinese firm that controls the port of Darwin has launched a legal battle against Australia's attempts to reclaim the asset. Both major parties went to last year's election, promising to strip Landbridge Group of its 99-year lease. The business's owner has launched the case in an international arbitration body, claiming the federal government's efforts violate Australia's free trade deal with China. And travel experts are encouraging Australians not to cancel their travel plans despite reductions in capacity from major airlines. It comes as Qantas and Jetstar confirm cuts to domestic routes will continue until at least September due to increases in fuel prices. Australian travellers Quentin Long says the situation isn't as bad here as it is overseas.
6: The Southeast Asian market, it is absolutely being poleaxed. 20 to 70% of capacity is being reduced out of the inter-region carriers. It's really, really tough. We're actually quite insulated from the worst of it here in Australia.
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3: Coming up to 6 minutes after three here on a Saturday afternoon, and welcome to a Saturday Drive Time here on Warwick's own community radio station, Rose City FM 89.3. Pete in the chair right through until 6 o'clock tonight. Big thanks to Tim for another great program. Catch him at lunchtime next Saturday afternoon. And our feature artist for this Saturday, going back a few years, she'll be into the 60s, and that's the decade that I was born, so I was only a little tyke back then. Not sure if we're going to get a full compliment. Sort of doing my best to pull in some tracks, but I've got three at the moment, so each half hour for the next hour and a half we'll be featuring our feature artist Leslie Gore, and to kick us off, Leslie Gore from June 1963. That's about 1 year and 2 months after I was born, so this is an oldie but a goldie, Judy's Turn to Cry.

kicking off with our feature artist Leslie Gore, Judy's Turn to Cry, and that track there, and I'm just trying to find out which number it was, that one there, The Calling, and Wherever You Will Go. It's moved on to almost 14 minutes after 3 here on a Saturday afternoon. Let's have a bit of Van Morrison and Brown Eyed Girl and Boz Scaggs and we'll just play that one.

by Skaggs there, and that track was called Lido Shuffle. Before that, Van Morrison and Brown Eyed Girl. Coming up to 21 minutes after 3 here on a Saturday afternoon, and let's go for a bit of Crash Test Dummies. And I'll just find the name of the track. And whoops. Wrong page. That'll teach me, won't it? Yep, we'll just play them. And after this, we'll have a bit of Soul Asylum.

0: Soul Asylum there, and Runaway Train, and before that, Crash Test Dummies, and Time to hear from these good people.
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0: Coming up to 28 minutes to 4 o'clock, kicking off this half hour with our feature artist, Leslie Gore. And this is It's My Party.

that was The Gun and Race with the Devil. Before that, Judas Priest and Tummy Lover, I think that says. Let's bring it there. Turbo Lover. It's almost 16 minutes to 4 o'clock here on a Saturday afternoon. Let's have a bit of Survivor.

It's coming up to 12 minutes to 4 here on a Saturday afternoon. And for those that are interested, Queensland Dinosaur Week events, dates 4th to the 10th of May. And National Dinosaur Day is Thursday the 7th of May, which is this week. And for those people that are into board games, the Warwick Board Games Group, the Girl Guides Hall are down there in Percy Street, 10 a.m. to 4 p.m. And their next day is tomorrow, Sunday the 3rd of May. Small donation entry fee and leads includes tea, coffee and fresh fruit. Great for all ages. Learn new board games. So that's on tomorrow. And another one that's on tomorrow, the Warwick Movie Club presents To Kill a Mockingbird, which is an absolute classic. Warwick Twin Theatre down there in Grafton Street kicks off at 3:30 tomorrow, Sunday the 3rd of May. Watch the movie, then dinner at Charbella's. Dinner bookings are essential. Let's get back to some more music now. And let's have a bit of Jefferson Airplane and Somebody to Love.

0: And that was the Doobie Brothers and a long train running. It's only about 90 seconds to a news time at the top of the hour. And so we'll go to that very shortly. And then we'll have the third and final track from our feature artist today, and I've pulled another one out of the hat as well to keep us going during the afternoon. Don't forget, Monday is a public holiday, so we'll be having a look at what the weather's doing for the rest of today and tomorrow, and we'll also have a quick look at what the weather is doing on this Labor Day public holiday on Monday as well. So, and a bit of a mixed bag by the look of that. And we'll get more into that after the news, which is coming up very shortly. As I mentioned before, don't forget the Warwick Board Grahams group at the Girl Guides Hut tomorrow, and another one that I'll go into a bit further later on is Day on the Dalrymple in Alra tomorrow. But time for the news.
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2: Hello there, I'm Sean Bindley. Commercial cooking prices in India have risen by roughly 30%, tracking a steady increase in global energy markets amidst ongoing tensions in West Asia. The increase is expected to raise input costs for restaurants, hotels and small businesses already dealing with demand pressures. Ishan Gurg reports from New Delhi.
3: Commercial cooking gas prices in India have been increased by roughly 30%, marking the latest revision in line with rising global fuel costs. While domestic liquefied petroleum gas prices remain unchanged for now, the hike in commercial prices is likely to push up operating costs for eateries, catering services and small-scale industries. India imports more than two-thirds of its LPG requirements, and about 90% of it comes through the now-blocked Strait of Hormuz, and it's feeding into domestic commercial fuel rates. Industry bodies say repeated hikes could eventually translate into higher price for consumers, even as businesses are trying to absorb costs to protect demand for now. Ishan Garg, New Delhi.
2: Australia's fuel reserves are holding steady as alternate sources of supply continue to arrive on our shores. There is currently 43 days worth of petrol, 33 of diesel and 28 days of jet fuel supply in the country. Energy Minister Chris Bowen says supply will likely increase with 53 shiploads en route to Australia. Residents on Victoria's Mornington Peninsula have cast their votes today in the Nepean by-election, with One Nation expected to make their mark. The by-election caused by the resignation of sitting Liberal MP Sam Groth. Head of politics at Monash University, Dr. Zara Garzarian, says it's a real test for Pauline Hanson.
4: I don't think there's a better opportunity for One Nation to win a seat than at a by-election like this. Labor's not running. We have a Liberal Party that has been really struggling to attract positive attention in Victoria. And here we have One Nation that just seems to have a lot of momentum. So this is going to be, presumably this is going to be one of the closest elections that we've seen.
2: A federal inquiry into workers' entitlements has heard a bold proposal to slash the standard working week to 35 hours. Unions told the committee that with Australians averaging over 4 weeks of unpaid overtime annually, it's time for productivity gains to be shared back with the workforce. A comprehensive cancer centre will be built in Western Australia, funded by both the federal and state governments at a combined cost of $750 million. The Perkins Western Australia Comprehensive Cancer Centre will service all West Australians as a state-of-the-art facility, with an expected completion date of around the end of 2030. The centre will be built at the QE2 medical campus site and will have room to accommodate 90 patients, plus 40 same-day beds and chairs, including chemotherapy and haematology. The state's Premier, Roger Cook, says the centre is designed to make a tough journey for those affected easier.
5: This project will cement Western Australia's reputation as a world leader in medical and life sciences and attract the world's brightest clinical minds to our state. The centre gives Western Australians a one-stop shop for full cancer-related treatment and research.
2: Detectives have arrested a seventh man over the kidnapping and torture of a person in Sydney's southwest 3 years ago. The 30-year-old victim was found with injuries to his hands, face and feet in early 2023, following what police have described as a violent drug dispute between organised crime networks. This is Air News.
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0: And it's just gone 5 minutes after four. Welcome to the second hour of Saturday Drive Time here on Rose City FM 89.3. And quickly having a look what the weather's doing currently, 21.6, feels like 19.1, and mostly cloudy, which it certainly is tomorrow. Mostly cloudy once again, 12 up to a top of 25 degrees. And for the public holiday, Monday, mostly sunny, 11 up to 27 degrees. And as usual, we'll have a look at the rest of the working week a little bit later on before I go home. Our half feature artist this afternoon, Leslie Gore, and this is You Don't Own Me.

One half of our feature artist today, Leslie Gore, and that was her track, You Don't Own Me. Coming up now, let's have a bit of Santana and Evil Ways.

John Major, no, let's have America and Ventura Highway. Before that one, John Major and Free Falling. It's coming up to 21 minutes after 4 here on a Saturday afternoon, and I meant to mention this before. It's a feature artist, or one of them's, or both of them's birthdays today. And Leslie Gore was born Leslie Goldstein, New York City, in 1946, died aged 68 in 2015. American singer, of course. She was only 17 when she had her first hit with It's My Party, which I played a little bit earlier. It was the first number one hit to be produced by legendary producer Quincy Jones. Her other 60s hits included Judy's Time to Cry, which I also played, and You Don't Own Me. She also had another one with That's the Way the Boys Are. In 1980, Leslie co-wrote two songs with her brother Michael for the soundtrack of Fame. One of the songs was Out Here on My Own, which became a minor hit for Irene Cara. She played Catwoman's assistant, Pussycat, in two episodes of the 60s Batman TV show as well. So, yes, just a little bit more about our first feature artist, Leslie Gore. And I can reveal now that our other feature artist is going to be the one and only Engelbert Humperdinck. And a bit more about him a little bit later on. Got some more music coming your way now. Let's have a bit of Elvis, and Wheels. Yep, we'll play it and then we'll go through it.

Yes, that was Elvis and Wheels on My Heels. Coming up now, Bob Dylan and Highway Revisited.

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He said, I never engaged in this kind of thing before, but yes, I

0: I like to do a song of great social and political import. It goes like this. Oh Lord, won't you buy me a Mercedes Benz? My friends all drive Porsches. I must make amends. Worked hard all my lifetime. 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Oh Lord, won't you buy me a color TV? 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I wait for delivery each day until 3. So, oh Lord, won't you buy me a color TV? Oh Lord, won't you buy me a night on the town? I'm counting on you, Lord. Please don't let me down. Prove that you love me and buy the next round. Oh Lord, won't you buy me a night on the town? Everybody, oh Lord, won't you buy me a Mercedes Benz? My friends all drive Porsches. I must make amends. Worked hard all my lifetime. No help from my friends. So, oh Lord, won't you buy me a Mercedes Benz? That's it.
1: And that was Janis Joplin and Mercedes Benz. It's time to hear from these good people.
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1: Coming up to 28 minutes to 5 here on a Saturday afternoon. Hope you're enjoying the music that I've been playing this afternoon. And as I mentioned before, we've got two feature artists today. And the first one, of course, was Leslie Gore with her three tracks for the afternoon. And we're going to kick off this half hour with the second of our feature artists. And our other feature artist this afternoon is going to be Engelbert Humperdinck. And I think this could have been his biggest. No, we might hold off on that because silly me hasn't pulled them over. So Yes, we'll have to wait after this track. And this track is going to be Aretha Franklin and Highway of Love.

One, the only Johnny Cash there, Hit the Road and Go. It's coming up to 20 minutes to 5 o'clock here on a Saturday afternoon. Bill Medley and Jennifer Warrens. I've had the time of my life, and we'll follow that with Kenny Loggins and A Danger Zone.

It's coming up to 11 minutes to 5 here on a Saturday afternoon. And as mentioned before, the person behind the microphone made a bit of a boo-boo before. And our feature artist for this half hour coming up a bit late, but better late than never, from 1967. This is Engelbert Humperdinck, and release me.

0: the first of our second feature artists for this Saturday afternoon. And of course, Engelbert Humperdinck. And Release Me, I had a phone call from one of our valued listeners. And thanks for your phone call, Lorna. And Lorna is a huge Shania Twain fan. And I think this would be Shania's biggest, if not right up there in the top five. And of course, I'm talking about Man, I Feel Like a Woman.
1: Let's go, girls.

Just for you, Lorna, Shania Twain, and Man, I Feel Like a Woman. It's about 3 minutes to five. We're not going to get all of this track in, so we'll just... Oh, no. We will get all of this track in, and I've just got to find out what the name of the track is. And... It is, yes, a bit difficult to read in this light. Kansas and Dust in the Wind is the track that's going to be coming up very, very shortly. Don't forget, after five, we'll be getting into the third and final hour of the program. But to take us, let's have this track.

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1: Hello there, I'm Sean Bindley. US President Donald Trump says he's not happy with Iran's latest proposal to end the war. The White House is now facing a legal deadline to formally end the Middle East conflict or be forced to seek congressional approval to continue its military action. Trump telling reporters he's doubtful Iran's leadership will be able to put together a coherent proposal.
2: They're not getting along. They're very, very confused by what's happened because essentially most of their military has been wiped out. But we just had a conversation with Iran. Let's see what happens. But I would say that I am not happy.
1: Meanwhile, the UK's terror threat level has been raised to severe, the second highest. It means a terrorist attack is considered highly likely in the next 6 months. It follows the stabbings of two men in North London earlier this week. A 45-year-old man has been charged with attempted murder. Assistant Commissioner Lawrence Taylor is the head of counter-terrorism policing.
3: The UK has been experiencing a gradual increase in terrorist threats for some time, driven by a rise in both Islamist and extreme right-wing terrorism. Our casework is increasing across a number of ideologies, and within that, we are seeing an elevated threat to Jewish and Israeli individuals and institutions in the UK.
1: Authorities are reiterating calls for calm in Alice Springs as the community comes to grips with the death of a five-year-old girl. Accused killer Jefferson Lewis expected to be charged today. He's been flown to Darwin amid safety concerns after rioters demanded retribution following his arrest. Northern Territory Chief Minister Leah Fenocchiaro says it's a time for grieving, not vengeance.
4: Today is really a time of calm. Leaders, community elders have urged calm. It is a time of sorrow and a time of grieving, not a time to be venting anger.
1: The West Australian State Government has today announced they'll match the Commonwealth's contribution of $375 million to fund the construction of the Perkins WA Comprehensive Cancer Centre at the QE2 Medical Campus site. Once constructed, the centre will include 90 multi-day and 40 same-day beds, along with virtual health services and other patient services. Premier Roger Cook says the project will not only bring treatments, research and clinical trials together in one place, but will also create jobs for Western Australians.
5: It's important to make sure that we've got these sort of leading edge medical research and service delivery opportunities. It's also important around diversifying our economy. There's around about just over 1,500 people between here and other research institutes. So this is a big industry as well, and it's an important part of what we do to diversify our economy and create jobs.
1: Victoria's Allan government will create its own IVF fertility program. Brian Wilson explains.
6: Next week's state budget will include $43.4 million to create Australia's only state-funded IVF fertility program. The program will expand services launched in 2022 by the Royal Women's Hospital and cover IVF and fertility treatments, including severe endometriosis and cancer. The money will also establish Australia's first public egg and sperm bank. The government says the service will include satellite clinics in some regional areas.
1: This is Air News. Round 8 of AFL action continued today. First up, the Bombers and the Lions at Docklands. As expected, the Lions too good, winning by 64 points, the Premier's 22-11, 143, to Essendon's 11-13, 79. Later today, Geelong are at home to North Melbourne, and we go back to Docklands tonight for the St Kilda-Carlton clash. The Blues going up against former teammates Tom De Koning and Jack Silvani. Saints coach Ross Lyon says they're taking the reunion in their stride.
7: It's like all of us, right? Like your organisation, mine. We play our part. We're an important part of that history for that period. Then you move on, right? And if you keep looking back, you've got problems.
1: In rugby league today, the Gold Coast Titans hosting Canberra. At the 62-minute mark, it's the Raiders 22, lead the Titans 6. And the Melbourne Storm have reached a milestone, but not a good one, losing 7 games in a row for the first time in the club's history. Despite taking an early lead, the men in purple failed to convert against the Dolphins, losing 28-10 at Lang Park. Storm skipper Harry Grant admits there's no simple fix.
8: It's a bit real, but at the end of the day, it's, you know, it's life and the cards are being dealt, and probably two parts of it are off the field and on the field. And at the moment, we've got to fix some stuff on the field as well to ease a little bit off the field, I think.
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12: It's coming up to 7 minutes after five here on a Saturday afternoon, third and final hour of Saturday Drive Time on Rose City FM 89.3, and I've got it right this time. Our feature artist kicking off this half hour, Engelbert Humperdinck, A Man Without Love.

0: Our feature artist, Engelbert Humperdinck, A Man Without Love. We'll have our last one of them at 5:30. But in the meantime, let's go with this track.
1: It was painted red, the stripe was white, it was 18 feet. And about a stern light, second hand from a dealer in Atlanta. I rode up with Daddy when he went there to get her.

Alan Jackson there and his track Drive. Coming up right now, let's have a bit of Patti Smith Group and Because the Night and the Pointer Sisters and Fire.

0: It's coming up to 22 minutes after 5 here on a Saturday afternoon, and starting to get a bit cool outside, and it's probably only going to get cooler as the afternoon progresses. Time for some more music, and this is Alabama, and how about we just play it and then we'll work it out from there.
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And just about 29 minutes to 6, and our last of our second feature artist for this Saturday afternoon, Engelbert Humperdinck, and his track, Am I That Easy to Forget?

feature artist Engelbert Humperdinck and Am I That Easy to Forget. It's coming up to 25 minutes to 6 here on a Saturday afternoon. Let's have a bit of the Hooters and what's that, 600 miles.

devil went down to Georgia. He was looking for a soul to steal. He was in a bind because he was way behind and he was willing to make a deal. When he came across this young man sawing on a fiddle and playing it hot, and the devil jumped up on a hickory stump and said, "Boy, let me tell you what. I guess you didn't know it, but I'm a fiddle player too. And if you'd care to take a dare, I'll make a bet with you. Now you play pretty good fiddle, boy, but give the devil his due. I bet a fiddle of gold against your soul, because I think I'm better than you." The boy said, "My name's Johnny, and it might be a sin, but I'll take your bet, and you're gonna regret, because I'm the best as ever been."

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And he pulled the bow across the strings and it made an evil hiss. And then a band of demons joined in and it sounded

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Johnny said, "Devil, just come on back if you ever want to try again. I done told you once, you son of a bitch, I'm the best."

Charlie Daniels there. The Devil Went Down to Georgia. A full look at what the weather's doing at the moment. 19.4 degrees outside. Feels like 18.4 and mostly cloudy, which it certainly has been all day. And it's getting dark very quickly of an afternoon now. And just had a look outside and sort of, yes, it's going to be a bit cool as the evening progresses. No change for tomorrow. Mostly cloudy, 12 up to 25 degrees. And Monday, they're expecting some fog. Then sunny, 11 up to 27 degrees. And of course, Monday being a public holiday for Labor Day. So the shortened working week, Tuesday mostly cloudy, 11 up to 28 degrees, 12 up to 26 degrees, showers increasing on Wednesday, possible showers.

On Thursday, 11 up to 25 degrees, and a coolish one to finish the working week. On Friday, mostly sunny, 7 up to 21 degrees. It's just turned 16 minutes to 6 here on a Saturday afternoon, and coming up next, Bruce Hornsby and The Range and The Way It Is. But before I do that, a little bit of a surprise in store for those country music fans. After six tonight, the one and only Donna is going to be in the chair spinning some great country music. But let's have a

It's coming up to 11 minutes to 6 here on a Saturday afternoon. And before I go, I wanted to make mention of a day on the Dalrymple Elrus Autumn Festival happening tomorrow, Sunday, the 3rd of May, 10 a.m. to 3 p.m. Dalrymple Park over there in Elra. Live music, markets, food vans, custom and vintage vehicles. So if you're not doing anything tomorrow, and if you want to do yourself a favour, why not head over to a day on the Dalrymple. And I was last year or the year before I went, and I had a fantastic day, and everything being equal, I'll be over there tomorrow. More music coming your way, and this is Harry Nilsson and Everyone's Talkin'.

the script there, and Superheroes. Just about time for me to sign off for another Saturday afternoon. Thanks for listening. Hope you've enjoyed the program as much as I do presenting it each and every Saturday, or most Saturdays I get up here. Sometimes things pop up, but never mind. I look forward to my Saturday afternoon stints. Don't forget, as I mentioned before, Saturday Night Country coming your way after 6, and a real treat in store tonight with Donna playing the tracks that you love. Also, don't forget, tomorrow over an hour a day on the Dalrymple, and that'll keep you occupied for most of the day. I got one last track to play for this afternoon, and it's going to be the next track up, which is Harry Nilsson and Everybody's Talking. Thanks for listening. See you next week.

0: This national news report is brought to you by our sponsor, Black Toyota. Oh, what a feeling.
1: Hello there, I'm Sean Bindley. The Trump administration has signalled it won't abide by a law requiring it to seek congressional approval to continue the war with Iran once the 60-day deadline expires on Friday. The 1973 War Powers Act requires presidents to start withdrawing troops from a conflict if Congress hasn't approved it within 60 days or to request a 30-day extension. Tony Waterman has more.
2: The White House says for the purposes of this law, the hostilities with Iran have been terminated because the two sides haven't exchanged fire since the ceasefire began on April 7th, essentially hitting pause on the 60-day countdown. It's a completely novel interpretation of the law, which contains no such pause or ceasefire clause. Legal experts say it's unlikely to pass muster in court. Democratic lawmakers are also skeptical. But with Congress now in a recess for a week, it seems the passing of this deadline, which is meant to constrain a president's military power, will have no real consequences for now. Tony Waterman, Washington.
1: Five Australians arrested on a mercy ship headed for Gaza have been released from a hospital in Crete. The Aussies were on board the ship in international waters when the Israeli Navy boarded the vessel and arrested those on board, sparking accusations of piracy. The 175 people on board the mercy ship, loaded with humanitarian aid, have been handed over to Greek authorities. A senior Labor minister is warning it could be months before the global economy recovers from the conflict in the Middle East. Energy Minister Chris Bowen has not ruled out further emergency relief as the fuel crisis triggered by the conflict drags on. Mr. Bowen says Australia has been calling for the situation in the Strait of Hormuz to be resolved for weeks.
3: It would be good if this situation is resolved for the world, because as soon as it's resolved, the world economy can get back to more normal levels. It won't happen overnight. Even if the Straits of Hormuz open tonight, there would still be impacts on supply chains, not just for fuel, but for other things as well. That's why we're taking all the steps we're taking.
1: Latest ABS data has revealed the cost of building materials has risen to levels not seen for 2.5 years. The figures, incorporating the year to March, don't yet fully account for increases as a result of the conflict in the Middle East. Master Builders Australia Chief Executive Danita Warne says it's likely to deter people from building a new home.
4: At a time where we can least afford it, it is critical that we build particularly new homes, but it's harder and harder for people to be able to justify the cost escalations that they're seeing.
1: To South Australia, where a man has been arrested after a police car was damaged at Port Nalunga. ANU's Kim Cartwright has the details.
5: Just before midnight, patrols saw a man carrying a life-saving ring suspected of having been taken from the nearby jetty. They stopped to speak with him and he allegedly threw a rock at the police vehicle, smashing the windscreen. The officers weren't injured and chased after the man who was arrested nearby. The 26-year-old Aldinga Beach man has been bailed to face court next month. Kim Cartwright, Air News.
1: And drowning deaths have hit a 20-year high, with over 357 Australian lives lost to drowning last year. The latest national drowning report shows for every child who drowns, 8 are hospitalised in non-fatal drowning incidents. Swim safety advocate Laurie Laurent says many more people could be saved by refreshing their CPR skills. This is Air News.
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Very good evening to our country listeners on Rose City FM. I'm Donna Coleman, filling in for Ray, and I'll be with you until 9 o'clock. I believe we have a great lineup of music for you, and that would be 8 minutes after 6 o'clock. We're looking at the weather. Currently outside the studio, it is 19 degrees. What else we have? Oh, an overnight low of 14. Monday, sunny 27, 11 overnight. Tuesday is partly cloudy, 11 to 28. Wednesday is 14 to 26, partly cloudy. Thursday is 25, 11 to 25 overnight. Friday is 7 to 21. That is the update of the weather for this Saturday night. I hope you're enjoying yourself and that you will be giving me a couple of calls to find out what I can play for you. We started off with a Wabash Cannonball, Boxcar Willie, Rednecks, White Sox, and Blue Ribbon Beer, Hank Thompson, and Coward of the County, Kenny Rogers.

Well, we all know who that was. It was Van Dyke with Walk On By. 6:23 at the moment, currently outside the studio in Victoria Park, is 18 degrees now, and we will continue with our great music. Have You Ever Been Lonely with Al Grant, Blue Eyes Crying in the Rain, Willie Nelson, and Leanne Rimes with Crazy. Well, that's not working, is it? So we'll just have to wait until the computer tells me it's going to work for me. In the meantime, I will tell you about different things that are happening. Don't forget Mother's Day down at the Railway Hall for Warrington District Country Music Club. It's a two-course lunch, actually, afternoon tea, all-day tea and coffee. And don't forget, go down there and enjoy your day. Lots of things happening around the place just at the moment. There's always somewhere tomorrow, for instance, where if you have a little drive around, you might actually find a garage sale. And you can find some very, very interesting things there. And my computer is still not working.

0: That was the beautiful voice of Leanne Rimes. Yeah, and she did a great tour around Australia when she was here last time. And I believe a lovely lady to go with it. This is
1: In the corner of my mind.
0: Just wait. Yes, that's Alabama, and they will be singing that. And that's going out to Trevor, Jukebox on My Mind. And my mate, Save the Last Dance for Me, and Sunday Morning, coming down. Enjoy.

was swinging. And I stood beside that Sunday school. I listened to the songs they were singing.

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2: You are listening to Rose City FM, the sounds on the downs. I'm Donna Coleman, filling in for Ray, who I'm hoping will have a really great weekend. I will be back with you tomorrow morning at 9 o'clock and a Tuesday night from 6 until 9. So make sure you keep me company tomorrow. At Lights on the Hill, Slim Dusty, Wild Side of Life with Hank Thompson, and we'll start that off with All My Exes Live in Texas.

0: And that was Hank Thompson with Wild Side of Life, 2 minutes to 7 o'clock. After we have this short break, and Blanket on the Ground, Billy Joe Spears, These Arms, Dwight Yoakam, and Let's Hear It for the Working Man with Gene Stafford. Currently outside the studio, it's just on 18.6 degrees. The weather is coming in around us.
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well done, Jane. Jane Shepherd hails from around Tasmania, and I haven't heard much of her lately. Ace of Hearts, Alan Jackson. I have played part of The Lights on the Hill with Slim Dusty before, but I really want to listen to A Weird Mob, so we just have a little bit of it, not all the way through. Two more bottles of wine with Emmy Lou Harris. Time now is 10 past 7, and you are listening to Rose City FM 89.3, and I'm Donna Coleman filling in for Al Ray.

Emmylou Harris with two more bottles of wine, 21 minutes past 7 o'clock on this Saturday night country. Good old boys, Waylon Jennings, Let Us Have No Arms, and Stub and Friend, and Oh Lonesome, I don't think it is. There was a couple of mix-ups with the Johnny Cash. Anyway, we'll see what comes out of it, so we'll know soon.

0: News. Oh, yeah. 7:33, 27 minutes to the hour of 8 o'clock. You are listening to Rose City FM 89.3. The sound on the downs. A boy named Sue. I don't think somehow this is going to be what I've just read out. So this one is a potluck. Room Full of Roses with Mickey Gilly and Tennessee Flat Top Box, Johnny Cash, and that's all happening right after we have this short break.
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vanished like the breeze, and they forgot him in the little town. But all the girls still dreamed about him and hung around the cabaret until the doors were locked. And then one day on the hit parade,

And that was a Johnny Cash Tennessee flat top box. 7:45 at the moment, and the temperature's dropped down to 17 degrees, so that's probably a good thing. I really do like the cooler weather. Oh, it's so lovely. Voice from the Bush, Lee Kernaghan, In My Next Life, Dan Farmer, and Big River with Don Williams.

0: And that was Don Williams. You know, when you think about it, so many of our great singers have passed, but I guess they'll be having a ball wherever they are, fighting over all the different songs. It's 7 minutes to 8 o'clock, and The Gambler with Kenny Rogers, a medley of songs. I think this is going to be Boxcar Willie, and Don't Worry, Leanne Rimes.
1: On a warm summer's evening, on a train bound for nowhere, I met up with a gambler. We were both too tired to sleep, so we took turns of staring out the window at the darkness till boredom overtook us. 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

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And he began to speak. He said, "Son, I've made a life

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I've had the pleasure of playing in 41 countries around the world, ladies and gentlemen, and I've never been anywhere yet, no matter what language they spoke, if somebody didn't know this next song of Hank Williams. Here's the song that made his name famous all around our world.

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Do y'all know what the first song he ever put out was? Goes like this.

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Time now is 12 minutes past the hour of 8. Nev, I think I found the... I mean, I know it's a song. I'm just not sure who's singing it. So I think Carl Smith, I'm not sure. I don't think it was one of our major ones. But anyway, we'll go with that one for you, Nev. And a family, and it's Country Bumpkin. And then going out to Bob is The One You Slip Around With. Too Many Rivers, Tina Travis, and Too Many... There was another one. Oh, yes, I know. All You Ever Do Is Bring Me Down. That's going out to Shawnee and the Albert Street Boys. Enjoy.

Oh, and that's another one of our great singers we've lost, Raoul Marlow from the Mavericks. I mean, he actually, I think, made the Mavericks. It'll never be the same without him. 26 minutes past 8 o'clock. Keep moving along with our music. Your Cheating Heart, Leanne Rimes. Sally Was a Good Old Girl. And How Long with the Eagles.

That is the Eagles, and that was off their Out of Eden CD. Golly gosh, the time is getting away, 25 minutes to 9 o'clock. Thank you for all the phone calls, and I will be back tomorrow morning at 9 o'clock to do country from 9 till 12, and Tuesday night from 6 until 9. So you're getting a fair swag of country music at the moment. It's keeping me busy anyway. Cottage in the Country, Isla Grant. And going out to Mike out of Killarney. He wanted to hear a couple of Dwight Yoakams. So I actually have, what do I have? I Hear You Knocking. And this is such a great song. It's called Bonus Notches. From a Lonely Room. Oh boy. And of course he gets very jealous, and then he goes and shoots them both. Not very nice, but however, it's a song, and it's a really, really good one with the story that it tells. Cottage in the Country.

Oh, not only does he have a wonderful voice, he is an excellent guitarist as well. I certainly hope you enjoyed those three songs. Micah out of Killarney. 3 minutes. Oh, my goodness. Don't turn the radio off after 9 o'clock because Scott is in and he will be taking you through with a lot of Australian music. He always does a really good program. Unfortunately, I won't be able to stay and listen to him tonight because I need to be back here at about 8:30. Mm-hmm, that'll do. In the morning. Okay, thank you for the phone calls. Thank you for the lovely conversations. I always enjoy that. And we will go out with Honky Tonk Blues, Hank Williams Jr. So as always, from me to your house, stay safe, travel safe, and if you see someone without a smile, give them one of yours.

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1: Hi, this is Rosalie Chilvers from Boolu WA, and my newest single, Tiny T-Shirts, tells the story of the time my ex's mom accidentally liked a photo on my Instagram about 2 years after we had broken up, and I remember thinking to myself, I need to go out with my best friends. We need to wear our mini skirts and our tiny T-shirts. I can't wait for you to hear it. Oh, wait, right now!
2: I

0: Yeah, that was Mark Howard with The First Step, and Hazel Ray with Arlington was before that.
1: Hello, this is Max Aurora from the band Max Aurora and the Southern Lights from Nam, Melbourne. Our newest track, How I Know It's Right, is out now. It's all about learning from messy breakups towards wholesome new beginnings. Get on your dancing shoes and rock out!

Yeah, that was Alayla with Had Your Fun. Before that, we had the new one for Lara Vanelli, Westside. Mario Keza with Honest. Sonny Lou with Animal Instinct. Maxine with 18. And kicking all off is the Cauliflowers with Waterhead. Now here's the Idle Minds with Sideways and Favourite Kid with How Long.

Hey, Rose City FM, you're listening to Saturday Night with Scott. My name's Steve, I'm from the band Stjep, STJEP, and this is our song, Tony Soprano Theme.

0: Yeah, that was Mother Aura by Star, S-T-A-H-R, Shorehaven with O Baby, and then we had my good mates from Sydney, Small Ways, with What Am I Doing?
1: Hi everyone, Edie here. My brand new single, Fallen Man, is out now. It's all about that feeling of hopelessness when someone you love won't change or put in the effort. Turn it up and enjoy.

Yeah, that's 10-gallon head with Nostalgia, Full Flower Moon Band with Westside, and Wiz, the local band Wiz, Come and Say Hi, and Tiny Red Houses with Bridges. Up next, we got Andrew Swift with Nothing Better, followed by Tory Dark, Build Me a Man.

That was Sarah Lynn with Cowgirl Blues. Next we have Whiskey with Low Road, The Crystal Set with Critical Mass, and JC in the Tree with Outrun the Sun.

G'day folks, this is Darren Coggan and here is my brand new song, Always Believe in Love. It's a song about finding meaning in every single season and having faith in the timeless notion that love is the answer. In the world that we live in today, folks, being reminded to love one another is not such a bad thing. I hope you enjoy the song, Always Believe in Love.

Yeah, that was the great Emu War Casualties with I Want to See You, Adam Novello with Ballet Boy, Kylie Bell with Took a Turn, and 17-year-old Lana Kayle from Geelong with Never Real. Here's Clancy Pye with My Hometown.

That's the new one for Kalida Syra. It was called I Survived. Now here's Billy J. Porter with Look to the Good Things and Golf is Smart with High Time.

Yeah, that's a new one from Kopo with Conquer and Divide, and Guernsey with Like a Doberman. Next, we have Zach Weeks, Back in Time, and Nakisha Priest with Ace of Spades.

0: Yeah, that was Amber Lawrence with That's Cowgirl to Me.
1: Hey, this is Melanie Dyer, and here's my new song, Mama Knows Best. This one is a celebration of all the women out there who give and sacrifice to carry the load and make it lighter for everyone else, and it's especially a shout out to my mama.

Yeah, that was Jake Davey with Working On Me, Solomon Solomone with Someday Somewhere, Faker with Comet, and Navisha with You. Now here's a new one for Johnny Batchelor, I Won't Sing About It. Then Ruby Jones, Bad Ideas, and a Smirk, Garden Variety Grief. Here's his new one, Johnny.

All right, I'll leave you with Lizzie Hocking with Satellite. Honey's Making Me Homesick. Catch me tomorrow night, 9 p.m. for an AC/DC Silverchair special. See you then. Good night.

0: Passing of this deadline, which is meant to constrain a president's military power, will have no real consequences for now. Tony Waterman, Washington.
1: Five Australians arrested on a mercy ship headed for Gaza have been released from a hospital in Crete. The Aussies were on board the ship in international waters when the Israeli Navy boarded the vessel and arrested those on board, sparking accusations of piracy. The 175 people on board the mercy ship, loaded with humanitarian aid, have been handed over to Greek authorities. A senior Labor minister is warning it could be months before the global economy recovers from the conflict in the Middle East. Energy Minister Chris Bowen has not ruled out further emergency relief as the fuel crisis triggered by the conflict drags on. Mr. Bowen says Australia has been calling for the situation in the Strait of Hormuz to be resolved for weeks.
2: It would be good if this situation is resolved for the world, because as soon as it's resolved, the world economy

0: economy can get back to more normal levels. It won't happen overnight. Even if the Straits of Hormuz open tonight, there would still be impacts on supply chains, not just for fuel, but for other things as well. That's why we're taking all the steps we're taking.
1: Latest ABS data has revealed the cost of building materials has risen to levels not seen for 2.5 years. The figures, incorporating the year to March, don't yet fully account for increases as a result of the conflict in the Middle East. Master Builders Australia Chief Executive Danita Warne says it's likely to deter people from building a new home.
2: At a time where we can least afford it, it is critical that we build particularly new homes, but it's harder and harder for people to be able to justify the cost escalations that they're seeing.
1: To South Australia, where a man has been arrested after a police car was damaged at Port Nalunga. ANU's Kim Cartwright has the details.
3: Just before midnight, patrols saw a man carrying a life-saving ring suspected of having been taken from the nearby jetty. They stopped to speak with him and he allegedly threw a rock at the police vehicle, smashing the windscreen. The officers weren't injured and chased after the man who was arrested nearby. The 26-year-old Aldinga Beach man has been bailed to face court next month. Kim Cartwright, Air News.
1: And drowning deaths have hit a 20-year high, with over 357 Australian lives lost to drowning last year. The latest national drowning report shows for every child who drowns, 8 are hospitalised in non-fatal drowning incidents. Swim safety advocate Laurie Laurent says many more people could be saved by refreshing their CPR skills. This is Air News. In AFL today, former Bomber Sam Draper says he was nervous about facing his old side in Brisbane's 143-79 thrashing of Essendon at Docklands today. The Lions dominated throughout, also celebrating Nick Cox returning with a goal after more than 600 days on the sideline. Draper told Fox Footy it was something special.
4: I celebrated his goal when he got it. See, he's been through a lot. People have written him off and ruled him out, so I'm really, really happy that he's back here and he's an absolute gun.
1: The Western Bulldogs falling just short by 12 points against Fremantle last night at Docklands. In a losing side, skipper Marcus Bontempelli was a standout. A goal from Braden Cook with just 2 seconds remaining delivered Adelaide a 1-point win over Port Adelaide in a local derby classic. In rugby league today, full-time on the Gold Coast, the Raiders defeating the Titans 28-12. And Formula One action returns this weekend, as Air Sports' Paul Walsh explains.
5: After a 5-week enforced layoff due to the conflict in the Middle East, Formula One racing returns to Miami for the fourth round of the 2026 season. In the first of 3 practice sessions, it was Charles Leclerc who impressed, with Max Verstappen and Oscar Piastri not far behind. Current Drivers' Championship leader Kimi Antonelli clocked 5th fastest, while Lando Norris could only manage 7th. However, in qualifying for the second of the 6 scheduled sprint races, Norris fired back to snatch pole position from Antonelli, with Piastri 3rd fastest, starting next to Charles Leclerc.
6: To end up 3rd is a good effort, and obviously for Lando it's a good result too.
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1: Hello there, I'm Sean Bindley. The Trump administration has signalled it won't abide by a law requiring it to seek congressional approval to continue the war with Iran once the 60-day deadline expires on Friday. The 1973 War Powers Act requires presidents to start withdrawing troops from a conflict if Congress hasn't approved it within 60 days or to request a 30-day extension. Tony Waterman has more.
2: The White House says for the purposes of this law, the hostilities with Iran have been terminated because the two sides haven't exchanged fire since the ceasefire began on April 7th, essentially hitting pause on the 60-day countdown. It's a completely novel interpretation of the law, which contains no such pause or ceasefire clause. Legal experts say it's unlikely to pass muster in court. Democratic lawmakers are also skeptical. But with Congress now in a recess for a week, it seems the passing of this deadline, which is meant to constrain a president's military power, will have no real consequences for now. Tony Waterman, Washington.
1: Five Australians arrested on a mercy ship headed for Gaza have been released from a hospital in Crete. The Aussies were on board the ship in international waters when the Israeli Navy boarded the vessel and arrested those on board, sparking accusations of piracy. The 175 people on board the mercy ship, loaded with humanitarian aid, have been handed over to Greek authorities. A senior Labor minister is warning it could be months before the global economy recovers from the conflict in the Middle East. Energy Minister Chris Bowen has not ruled out further emergency relief as the fuel crisis triggered by the conflict drags on. Mr. Bowen says Australia has been calling for the situation in the Strait of Hormuz to be resolved for weeks.
3: It would be good if this situation is resolved for the world, because as soon as it's resolved, the world economy can get back to more normal levels. It won't happen overnight. Even if the Straits of Hormuz open tonight, there would still be impacts on supply chains, not just for fuel, but for other things as well. That's why we're taking all the steps we're taking.
1: Latest ABS data has revealed the cost of building materials has risen to levels not seen for 2.5 years. The figures, incorporating the year to March, don't yet fully account for increases as a result of the conflict in the Middle East. Master Builders Australia Chief Executive Danita Warne says it's likely to deter people from building a new home.
4: At a time where we can least afford it, it is critical that we build particularly new homes, but it's harder and harder for people to be able to justify the cost escalations that they're seeing.
1: To South Australia, where a man has been arrested after a police car was damaged at Port Nalunga. ANU's Kim Cartwright has the details.
5: Just before midnight, patrols saw a man carrying a life-saving ring suspected of having been taken from the nearby jetty. They stopped to speak with him and he allegedly threw a rock at the police vehicle, smashing the windscreen. The officers weren't injured and chased after the man who was arrested nearby. The 26-year-old Aldinga Beach man has been bailed to face court next month. Kim Cartwright, Air News.
1: And drowning deaths have hit a 20-year high, with over 357 Australian lives lost to drowning last year. The latest national drowning report shows for every child who drowns, 8 are hospitalised in non-fatal drowning incidents. Swim safety advocate Laurie Laurent says many more people could be saved by refreshing their CPR skills. This is Air News. In AFL today, former Bomber Sam Draper says he was nervous about facing his old side in Brisbane's 143-79 thrashing of Essendon at Docklands today. The Lions dominated throughout, also celebrating Nick Cox returning with a goal after more than 600 days on the sideline. Draper told Fox Footy it was something special.
6: I celebrated his goal when he got it. See, he's been through a lot. People have written him off and ruled him out, so I'm really, really happy that he's back here and he's an absolute gun.
1: The Western Bulldogs falling just short by 12 points against Fremantle last night at Docklands. In a losing side, skipper Marcus Bontempelli was a standout. A goal from Braden Cook with just 2 seconds remaining delivered Adelaide a 1-point win over Port Adelaide in a local derby classic. In rugby league today, full-time on the Gold Coast, the Raiders defeating the Titans 28-12. And Formula One action returns this weekend, as Air Sports' Paul Walsh explains.
7: After a 5-week enforced layoff due to the conflict in the Middle East, Formula One racing returns to Miami for the fourth round of the 2026 season. In the first of 3 practice sessions, it was Charles Leclerc who impressed, with Max Verstappen and Oscar Piastri not far behind. Current Drivers' Championship leader Kimi Antonelli clocked 5th fastest, while Lando Norris could only manage 7th. However, in qualifying for the second of the 6 scheduled sprint races, Norris fired back to snatch pole position from Antonelli, with Piastri 3rd fastest, starting next to Charles Leclerc.
8: To end up 3rd is a good effort, and obviously for Lando it's a good result too.
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1: Hello there, I'm Sean Bindley. The Trump administration has signalled it won't abide by a law requiring it to seek congressional approval to continue the war with Iran once the 60-day deadline expires on Friday. The 1973 War Powers Act requires presidents to start withdrawing troops from a conflict if Congress hasn't approved it within 60 days, or to request a 30-day extension. Tony Waterman has more.
2: The White House says for the purposes of this law, the hostilities with Iran have been terminated because the two sides haven't exchanged fire since the ceasefire began on April 7th, essentially hitting pause on the 60-day countdown. It's a completely novel interpretation of the law, which contains no such pause or ceasefire clause. Legal experts say it's unlikely to pass muster in court. Democratic lawmakers are also skeptical. But with Congress now in a recess for a week, it seems the passing of this deadline, which is meant to constrain a president's military power, will have no real consequences for now. Tony Waterman, Washington.
1: Five Australians arrested on a mercy ship headed for Gaza have been released from a hospital in Crete. The Aussies were on board the ship in international waters when the Israeli Navy boarded the vessel and arrested those on board, sparking accusations of piracy. The 175 people on board the mercy ship, loaded with humanitarian aid, have been handed over to Greek authorities. A senior Labor minister is warning it could be months before the global economy recovers from the conflict in the Middle East. Energy Minister Chris Bowen has not ruled out further emergency relief as the fuel crisis triggered by the conflict drags on. Mr. Bowen says Australia has been calling for the situation in the Strait of Hormuz to be resolved for weeks.
3: It would be good if this situation is resolved for the world, because as soon as it's resolved, the world economy can get back to more normal levels. It won't happen overnight. Even if the Straits of Hormuz open tonight, there would still be impacts on supply chains, not just for fuel, but for other things as well. That's why we're taking all the steps we're taking.
1: Latest ABS data has revealed the cost of building materials has risen to levels not seen for 2.5 years. The figures, incorporating the year to March, don't yet fully account for increases as a result of the conflict in the Middle East. Master Builders Australia Chief Executive Danita Warne says it's likely to deter people from building a new home.
4: At a time where we can least afford it, it is critical that we build particularly new homes, but it's harder and harder for people to be able to justify the cost escalations that they're seeing.
1: To South Australia, where a man has been arrested after a police car was damaged at Port Nalunga. ANU's Kim Cartwright has the details.
5: Just before midnight, patrols saw a man carrying a life-saving ring suspected of having been taken from the nearby jetty. They stopped to speak with him and he allegedly threw a rock at the police vehicle, smashing the windscreen. The officers weren't injured and chased after the man who was arrested nearby. The 26-year-old Aldinga Beach man has been bailed to face court next month. Kim Cartwright, Air News.
1: And drowning deaths have hit a 20-year high, with over 357 Australian lives lost to drowning last year. The latest national drowning report shows for every child who drowns, 8 are hospitalised in non-fatal drowning incidents. Swim safety advocate Laurie Laurent says many more people could be saved by refreshing their CPR skills. This is Air News. In AFL today, former Bomber Sam Draper says he was nervous about facing his old side in Brisbane's 143-79 thrashing of Essendon at Docklands today. The Lions dominated throughout, also celebrating Nick Cox returning with a goal after more than 600 days on the sideline. Draper told Fox Footy it was something special.
6: I celebrated his goal when he got it. See, he's been through a lot. People have written him off and ruled him out, so I'm really, really happy that he's back here and he's an absolute gun.
1: The Western Bulldogs falling just short by 12 points against Fremantle last night at Docklands. In a losing side, skipper Marcus Bontempelli was a standout. A goal from Braden Cook with just 2 seconds remaining delivered Adelaide a 1-point win over Port Adelaide in a local derby classic. In rugby league today, full-time on the Gold Coast, the Raiders defeating the Titans 28-12. And Formula One action returns this weekend, as Air Sports' Paul Walsh explains.
7: After a 5-week enforced layoff due to the conflict in the Middle East, Formula One racing returns to Miami for the fourth round of the 2026 season. In the first of 3 practice sessions, it was Charles Leclerc who impressed, with Max Verstappen and Oscar Piastri not far behind. Current Drivers' Championship leader Kimi Antonelli clocked 5th fastest, while Lando Norris could only manage 7th. However, in qualifying for the second of the six scheduled sprint races, Norris fired back to snatch pole position from Antonelli, with Piastri third fastest, starting next to Charles Leclerc.
0: To end up third is a good effort, and obviously for Lando it's a good result too.
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But now I'm back to let you know I can really shake them down.

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0: Hello there, I'm Sean Bindley. The Trump administration has signalled it won't abide by a law requiring it to seek congressional approval to continue the war with Iran once the 60-day deadline expires on Friday. The 1973 War Powers Act requires presidents to start withdrawing troops from a conflict if Congress hasn't approved it within 60 days, or to request a 30-day extension. Tony Waterman has more.
1: The White House says for the purposes of this law, the hostilities with Iran have been terminated because the two sides haven't exchanged fire since the ceasefire began on April 7th, essentially hitting pause on the 60-day countdown. It's a completely novel interpretation of the law, which contains no such pause or ceasefire clause. Legal experts say it's unlikely to pass muster in court. Democratic lawmakers are also skeptical. But with Congress now in a recess for a week, it seems the passing of this deadline, which is meant to constrain a president's military power, will have no real consequences for now. Tony Waterman, Washington.
0: Five Australians arrested on a mercy ship headed for Gaza have been released from a hospital in Crete. The Aussies were on board the ship in international waters when the Israeli Navy boarded the vessel and arrested those on board, sparking accusations of piracy. The 175 people on board the mercy ship, loaded with humanitarian aid, have been handed over to Greek authorities. A senior Labor minister is warning it could be months before the global economy recovers from the conflict in the Middle East. Energy Minister Chris Bowen has not ruled out further emergency relief as the fuel crisis triggered by the conflict drags on. Mr. Bowen says Australia has been calling for the situation in the Strait of Hormuz to be resolved for weeks.
2: It would be good if this situation is resolved for the world, because as soon as it's resolved, the world economy can get back to more normal levels. It won't happen overnight. Even if the Straits of Hormuz open tonight, there would still be impacts on supply chains, not just for fuel, but for other things as well. That's why we're taking all the steps we're taking.
0: Latest ABS data has revealed the cost of building materials has risen to levels not seen for 2.5 years. The figures, incorporating the year to March, don't yet fully account for increases as a result of the conflict in the Middle East. Master Builders Australia Chief Executive Danita Warne says it's likely to deter people from building a new home.
3: At a time where we can least afford it, it is critical that we build particularly new homes, but it's harder and harder for people to be able to justify the cost escalations that they're seeing.
0: To South Australia, where a man has been arrested after a police car was damaged at Port Nalunga. ANU's Kim Cartwright has the details.
4: Just before midnight, patrols saw a man carrying a life-saving ring suspected of having been taken from the nearby jetty. They stopped to speak with him and he allegedly threw a rock at the police vehicle, smashing the windscreen. The officers weren't injured and chased after the man who was arrested nearby. The 26-year-old Aldinga Beach man has been bailed to face court next month. Kim Cartwright, Air News.
0: And drowning deaths have hit a 20-year high, with over 357 Australian lives lost to drowning last year. The latest national drowning report shows for every child who drowns, 8 are hospitalised in non-fatal drowning incidents. Swim safety advocate Laurie Laurent says many more people could be saved by refreshing their CPR skills. This is Air News. In AFL today, former Bomber Sam Draper says he was nervous about facing his old side in Brisbane's 143-79 thrashing of Essendon at Docklands today. The Lions dominated throughout, also celebrating Nick Cox returning with a goal after more than 600 days on the sideline. Draper told Fox Footy it was something special.
5: I celebrated his goal when he got it. So he's been through a lot. People have written him off and ruled him out, so I'm really, really happy that he's back here and he's an absolute gun.
0: The Western Bulldogs falling just short by 12 points against Fremantle last night at Docklands. In a losing side, skip

0: Marcus Bontempelli was a standout. A goal from Braden Cook with just 2 seconds remaining delivered Adelaide a 1-point win over Port Adelaide in a local derby classic. In rugby league today, full-time on the Gold Coast, the Raiders defeating the Titans 28-12. And Formula One action returns this weekend, as Air Sports' Paul Walsh explains.
1: After a 5-week enforced layoff due to the conflict in the Middle East, Formula One racing returns to Miami for the fourth round of the 2026 season. In the first of three practice sessions, it was Charles Leclerc who impressed, with Max Verstappen and Oscar Piastri not far behind. Current Drivers' Championship leader Kimi Antonelli clocked fifth fastest, while Lando Norris could only manage seventh. However, in qualifying for the second of the six scheduled sprint races, Norris fired back to snatch pole position from Antonelli, with Piastri third fastest, starting next to Charles Leclerc.
2: To end up third is a good effort, and obviously for Lando it's a good result too.
0: Australian Independent Radio News.
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I was on the outskirts of a little southern town, trying to reach my destination before the sun went down. The old CB was blaring away on channel 19 when there came a little boy's voice on the radio line. And he said, "Breaker 19, is anyone there? Come on back, truckers, and talk to Teddy Bear." Well, I keyed the mic and I said, "You got it, Teddy Bear." And the little boy's voice came back on the air. "Appreciate the break. Who we got on that end?" I told him my handle and then he began. "Now, I'm not supposed to bother you fellas out there. Mom says you're busy and for me to stay off there. But you see, I get lonely and it helps to talk. 'Cause that's about all I can do. I'm crippled and I can't walk." I came back and told him to fire up that mic, and I'd talk to him as long as he liked. "This was my dad's radio," the little boy said, "but I guess it's mine and Mom's now, 'cause my daddy's dead. Dad had a wreck about a month ago. He was trying to get home in a blinding snow. Mom has to work now to make ends meet, and I'm not much help with my two crippled feet. She says not to worry, that we'll make it all right, but I hear her crying sometimes late at night. You know, there's one thing I want more than anything else to see. Oh, I know you guys are too busy to bother with me, but you see, my dad used to take me for rides when he was home. But I guess that's all over now since my daddy's gone." Not one breaker came on the old CB as that little crippled boy talked with me. I tried hard to swallow a lump that just wouldn't stay down as I thought about my boy back in Greenville town. Dad was going to take Mom and me with him later on this year. Well, I remember him saying, "Someday this old truck will be yours, Teddy Bear. But I know I'll never get to ride an 18-wheeler again. But this old base will keep me in touch with all my trucker friends. Teddy Bear's going to back on out now and leave you alone, 'cause it's about time for Mom to come home. But you give me a shout when you're passing through, and I'll sure be happy to come back to you." Well, I came back and I said, "Before you go, 1010, what's your home 20, little CB friend?" Well, he gave me his address and I didn't once hesitate, 'cause this hot load of freight is just gonna have to wait. I turned that truck around on a dime and headed straight for Jackson Street, 229. And as I rounded the corner, oh, I got one heck of a shock. 18-wheelers were lined up for three city blocks. Well, I guess every driver for miles around had caught Teddy Bear's call. And that little crippled boy was having a ball. For as fast as one driver would carry him in, another would carry him to his truck and take off again. Well, you better believe I took my turn at riding Teddy Bear. And then I carried him back in and put him down in his chair. And buddy, if I never live to see happiness again, I want you to know I saw it that day in the face of that little man. We took up a collection for him before his mama got home, and each driver said goodbye, and then they were all gone. He shook my hand with a mile-long grin and said, "So long, trucker. I'll catch you again." Yeah, I hit that interstate with tears in my eyes. And I turned on the radio and I got another surprise. "Breaker 19," came a voice on the air. "Just one word of thanks from Mama Teddy Bear. We wish each and every one a special prayer for you, 'cause you just made my little boy's dream come true. I'll sign off now before I start to cry. May God ride with you. 10-4, and goodbye."

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4: My dog won't bite if you sit real still. I got the Antichrist in the kitchen yelling at me again.

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1: Hello, I'm Sarah Womby. The Prime Minister says the US is playing a different role in the world under President Donald Trump. Sean Bendley reports.
2: Anthony Albanese has spoken out about the relationship between Australia and the US as he prepares to mark 1 year since he was re-elected with a large majority. He told the ABC that Australia's positions on matters, including with the USA, are changing.
3: It made the decision without consulting allies to launch the war on Iran. President Trump was elected on a platform of America first. That changes the dynamic in the world for Western democracies.
2: Mr. Albanese also confirmed he intends to lead Labor to the next federal election in 2 years' time. Sean Bindley, Air News.
1: Meantime, the US Defence Secretary Pete Hegseth has ordered the withdrawal of 5,000 troops from NATO ally Germany. The decision comes after President Trump criticised German Chancellor Friedrich Merz for comments he made about the war with Iran. With more, the BBC's Joe Winwood.
4: Germany is home to the biggest US military presence in Europe, hosting more than 36,000 active duty troops. But amidst deteriorating relations between President Trump and Chancellor Merz, that number is set to fall by about 5,000 over the next year. It comes amidst a wider US realignment to focus more on the Asia-Pacific region and follows previous signals from Mr. Trump that he will reduce the US military commitment to Europe.
1: Six Australians detained by the Israeli military while trying to transport aid to Gaza have been released on the Greek island of Crete. The activists were part of a group of more than 100 people on a global flotilla attempting to break what it claimed was Israel's naval blockade of Gaza. Alexa Stewart from the Rising Tide organisation has spoken with the group and says they are holding up okay.
5: They are, for the most part, unharmed. However, obviously traumatised and deeply stressed about what happened while they were in Israeli custody.
1: The Victorian Liberals have claimed victory in the critical by-election for the seat of Nepean on Melbourne's Mornington Peninsula, billed as the first major electoral test for opposition leader Jess Wilson. The by-election was caused by the resignation of Liberal MP Sam Groth. There is growing concern for the spread of fire ants in Queensland as new nests are detected in the Toowoomba region. Residents are being urged to be on the lookout and report any nests they find. National Fire Ants Eradication Program Operations Manager Marnie Manning says it's important to help stop the spread of the pest across the state.
6: You know your backyard much better than us, you know, and what we ask for you is to, if you look at a nest and or ants and you think it looks suspect, then trust yourself and report it immediately through our dedicated phone line.
1: And the second of the new Tasmanian ferries, the Spirit of Tasmania 5, has arrived in Geelong after a seven-week journey from Scotland. The ferry will undergo gantry testing today before being temporarily relocated to Station Pier in Melbourne. It's expected to sail to Hobart next month. This is Air News. The Lions defeated the Bombers 143-79 in the AFL, but questions are being asked after an image of Brisbane's dressing room whiteboard was published. The board carried summaries written on the Bombers' lineup, detailing their strengths and weaknesses, as well as some private details of Essendon players. When questioned, Brisbane coach Chris Fagan was defensive and pushed back.
7: I'm not going to comment about what was written on that whiteboard, because from our perspective, it's private information. You know, somebody illegally took photos of information that was on a whiteboard and then decided to make a hero of themselves and put it out in the public domain.
1: The club has since issued an apology to the Essendon players. In the other games, wins to the Tigers, Cats and Saints. In rugby league, a frustrated Gold Coast coach, Josh Hannay, says his team took a soft approach in their 28-12 loss to Canberra. The Titans rarely threatened the Raiders, with Hannay saying it was difficult to watch.
8: Yeah, you don't see the signs, but I just thought we started with a soft mentality and they just, you know, came here to work hard for each other. And yeah, we had a couple of chances, but the reality is we were never really in that.
1: The Warriors have made it four wins in a row, beating the Eels 36-14. The Roosters down the Broncos 38-24. And in Super Rugby, wins to Fiji, the Blues and the Reds. Australian independent

0: Morning, everyone, and welcome to the Brekkie Show. Little Rusty on the hot seat. Going to take care of things, share Brekkie with you your way. Till around 9 this morning. Don't forget, 8 o'clock, we have a name change. And we've become the DJ Brekkie Hour when Josh comes up and shares an hour of his music with us. Now, that was the other Daniel Boone, not the one who used to throw, those of you who've got enough miles on the clock will remember, Daniel Boone used to throw an axe at a tree and split in half. Not that one, but the singer with Beautiful's Sunday. Hope you've had a great week. We've had around 2 mil of rain in the last week. That's more we've had in the last 2 months. Not enough to create mud outside, but at least it's remembered how to rain. And with that in mind, let's see what the Weather Bureau says is going to be like the next few days, shall we?
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0: And the forecast for us today here in Warwick and the Granite Belt is going to be a partly cloudy day. Winds will be east-northeasterly, 20 to 30 kilometres an hour. Around the ridges today, clearing shower for Brisbane, 26. Stanthorpe, mostly cloudy, 21. 23 and mostly cloudy for Toowoomba. Out to Gundy, they're going to be a bit of a warm out there, 29 and mostly cloudy. Up to the sunny coast, clearing showers, 26. Possible showers for the Goldie on 25. Lismore, possible showers, 24. And Glen Innes, once again, this side of the range, mostly cloudy, 20 degrees. It's currently 12 and a half at the Hermitage. It feels like it's 12 and a half out there also. 97% humidity. The pressure sitting at 1,021. They've got an easterly out there between 4 and 7 kilometres an hour. Outside the studio here in Vic Park, we're sitting on 14 degrees. 97% humidity. The pressure's 1,024 outside. And we've got an easterly out there between 4.5 and 5 kilometres an hour. The week-long outlook, mostly cloudy for us today, 25 should be our hot high, 11 overnight, 26 with a late shower for tomorrow Monday, mostly cloudy for Tuesday, 11 to 28, 13 to 25, showers increasing for Wednesday, possible shower for Thursday, 11 to 25, mostly sunny for Friday, 7 to 21, and next Saturday at this stage, 5 to 22 degrees. With mostly sunny conditions. As we're speaking, it is spot on 12 degrees in Stanthorpe. We're sitting on 12 here in Warwick also. Kingaroy's on 16, Dalby's on 14, Toowoomba's on 14, and down the hill in Gatton they're on 12 degrees. You're up to date with the weather.
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had the Bee Gees there, the morning of my life, and kicked us off with Steve Harley and the Cockney Rebels with Here Comes the Sun. Tune to the Sunday Brekkie Show. Good morning, everyone. Thanks for joining me for Brekkie on this beautiful Sunday morning.

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Your first big game, your what's his name? Who is this kid? How do you feel? Your stomach churns, the liniment burns, your palms are wet. How do you feel? Your first big chance slips through your hand, what a serve you get. How do you feel? The pace is on, your winner's scrum, it's heaven sent.

0: voice there of Anne Murray, a love song, The New Seekers, and a big steel barrow. And we kicked it off with the Hello Electrolyte Orchestra. Tune to the Sunday Breakfast Show. Good morning, everyone. It's, call it 6:30 here. 6:30 or so if you're south of the border. That means it's time for a quick one of these.
1: We'll make it sweet. We'll make it short. Now here for you is the weather report.
0: And just to assist Mother Nature, remembering we need some rain, we're going to play some rain songs after the most weather updates for the morning show this morning. And currently at the Hermitage, it's 11 and a half, and it feels like it's 11 degrees out there, though. We're having a partly cloudy day today with winds east-northeasterly 20 to 30 kilometres an hour. 25 will be our hot high, 11 overnight, 26 with a late shower coming through tomorrow for Monday. And at the moment, they expected the rain to come through around 1 o'clock, so that's going to be a late shower. As we are speaking, it is 12 degrees in Stanthorpe. We're still sitting on 12 degrees here also in Warwick. Dalby's on 13, Kingaroy's on 16, Toowoomba's on 14, and down the hill in Gatton, they're still on 12 degrees. You're up to date with the weather.

0: as cheer to them. They're walking in the rain. Wouldn't it be lovely to do that? Yeah, I know you get your clothes wet. Just take a cake of soap outside and have a shower while it is raining and walking in the rain. Now, we've got a song for Tom coming up this morning, and it's a bit of a special one this morning. We've all heard the song before, but I don't think many one have heard this version of the song. The original song came out in March of 1982 by John Williamson. The song is True Blue. Yes, it is the alternative national anthem in Australia, and the Australian cricket team and the Australian rugby union team use it as their unofficial theme song. Beginning of the union, the Kiwis do their haka, and then it's John Williamson out there singing True Blue. April of 2020, four ladies put out their version of it. It was during the COVID pandemic and lockdown, and it's just a bit of a lifting song and a thank you song to frontline workers around Australia and abroad. On hearing the girls' version, John Williamson committed, "What a nice surprise. Who would have thought that True Blue could sound so sweet?" Here's Kirsty Leigh Acres, Elise Simmons, Diana Corcoran, and Amber Lawrence with their version of True Blue.
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pentatonic there. Can't help falling in love with you. Chicago, baby, what a big surprise. George Harrison, If Not For You. And a song for Tom this morning, and thanks for all other phone calls about it as well. That's, just find them again now. Elise Simmons, Kirsty Lee Akers, Diana Corcoran, and Amber Lawrence doing the cover version of Joel Williamson's song, True Blue. It's 9 minutes to seven here to get us through the top of the hour. The next air national news, we've got the calls or the love in the world. We're not going to have Chicago again. We'll find something to put in there and a bit of music from Henry Mancini with the Baby Elephant Walk.

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1: Hello, I'm Sarah Warmby. The Energy Minister says 4 billion litres of fuel will be delivered to Australia over the next 4 weeks. In his weekly update on fuel stocks, Chris Bowen says there are 43 days worth of petrol, 33 days of diesel and 28 days worth of jet fuel.
2: Australia is very well placed, given all the steps the government and industry working together have taken over the last 6 weeks or so. We are now in a position where we can say we are very well placed to weather this storm, but it would be better if the storm ended.
1: Meanwhile, the Prime Minister is facing mounting pressure to extend the 26-cent fuel excise cut beyond the 30th of June. Oil bosses are now warning global fuel buffers are almost depleted while the Strait of Hormuz remains largely closed. The federal government says the economic damage from the conflict will have a long tail, but it's yet to be confirmed whether or not taxpayers will receive further relief at the pump. To the NT, and the man accused of abducting and murdering 5-year-old Kumanjai little baby that ignited a riot in Alice Springs remains in custody in Darwin as the town enters a period of cultural mourning. Jefferson Lewis was moved to the top end for his own safety following his arrest, although charges are yet to be formally laid. Community leaders say the priority now is showing respect for the family of the 5-year-old girl during their period of grieving. An 8-month police investigation into drug trafficking in the southwest of New South Wales has ended with dozens of arrests and the seizure of more than $100,000 in cash. Toby Goff has the details.
3: The streets of Chinchilla and Miles have been the focus of a major police crackdown over the weekend, Operation X-Ray Discourse, targeting a sophisticated syndicate allegedly trafficking cocaine, ice and cannabis across the region. Officers have executed 18 search warrants over the weekend so far, resulting in 38 people being charged with a total of 496 offences. 7 of those suspects are facing serious charges of trafficking dangerous drugs. Police say there's a zero-tolerance policy for those bringing harm to rural towns, noting the supply of these drugs has had a profound and far-reaching impact on local families. Officers are crediting the success of the raids to information provided by the public through Crime Stoppers and are urging anyone with further intelligence to come forward.
1: In AIR Medical News, a new study has found placentas can identify if a child is at risk of developing allergies. Sean Bindley reports.
4: Phase one of the MARTA research study has already been completed. It proved the genetic profile of a newborn's placenta of babies determined if it will be susceptible to food allergies. Study lead Professor Vicky Clifton says they now want to develop a predicted test.
5: It could be a consumer-driven test where parents who are concerned about whether their child is going to develop an allergy can actually use this test. And the test would be really to identify whether their child is at high or low risk.
1: And briefly, Australia's peak medical body is raising concerns potentially harmful unapproved nicotine pouches are being heavily promoted to young people. This is AIR News. The Warriors' stellar start to the NRL 2026 season has continued. Here's Andrew Lucas.
6: The Warriors have made it 4 wins on the trot, beating the Eels 36-14 in Sydney's West. The Kiwi side led 16-6 at half-time before Parramatta cut the deficit to 4 points after the break in front of over 16,000 fans. But the Warriors surged home with 3 unanswered tries. Ali Ofana, Khan Pereira finished with a double for the victors. Andrew Lucas at CommBank Stadium.
1: The Raiders and Roosters also posted wins. St Kilda has jumped to 8th on the AFL ladder after defeating Carlton by 39 points, 16-12-108 to 9-15-69. Saints coach Ross Lyon says despite a shaky start, it was a good result.
7: Yeah, we had our challenges up to half time, and then, you know, our contest and pressure, we took the game off them with our run and our ball movement, so scoring off turnovers, so it was really pleasing.
1: Earlier, Richmond snapped a 12-game losing streak to register their first win of 2026, defeating West Coast
0: Coast 99-88, Geelong beat North Melbourne 135-86, Brisbane too good for Essendon 143-79. In A-League men playoffs, a 1-0 win for Sydney over Melbourne Victory, and after penalties, a 2-1 win for Auckland over Melbourne City. And in the women's, Melbourne City are one step away from the grand final after claiming a 1-0 win in the first leg of their semi-final against arch rivals Melbourne Victory. Australian Independent Radio News.
8: Morning everyone, and welcome to the second hour of the Sunday Brekkie Show. Those of you who've been with us since the beginning, thanks for hanging around. Those of you who just joined us, welcome to the show. Why don't you grab yourselves a cuppa while I do one of these.
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0: The forecast for us here today in Warwick and the Greenup areas is going to be partly cloudy. Winds today should be east-northeasterly 20 to 30 kilometres an hour. Around the ridges, Brisbane clearing shower in 26. Mostly sunny for Stanthorpe, 21 degrees. 23 and mostly cloudy for Toowoomba. Gundy a bit warmer, 29 and mostly cloudy out there. Sunny coast, so clearing showers in 26 down to the Goldie. Possible showers in 25. Lismore, possible showers 24 degrees. And once again, this side of the range where there's no rain, mostly cloudy in Glen Innes on 20 degrees. Currently at the Hermitage, it is 12 degrees. It feels like it's 11 out there, though. 97% humidity. The pressure's sitting at 1,021. They've got a north-northeasterly out there coming through between 9 and 11 kilometres an hour. Outside the station here in Vic Park, we're sitting on 15 degrees. We've got an east-southeasterly outside between 5 and a bit kilometres an hour. 96% humidity and the pressure sitting at 1,024. The week-long outlook, we're looking at mostly cloudy for us today. 25 will be a hot high. 11 overnight, 26 with a late shower for tomorrow. Monday, public holiday Monday too. Tuesday, we're looking at 11 to 28, mostly cloudy. Showers increasing on Wednesday, 13 to 25. 11 to 25, possible shower for Thursday. Friday, we're looking at mostly sunny conditions, 7 to 21. And at this stage, a cold start to Saturday morning, we're looking at 5 to 22 with mostly sunny conditions next Saturday. As we're speaking, it is still on 12 degrees in Stanthorpe. We're on 12 degrees here also in Warwick. Kingaroy's on 16, Dalby's on 14, and Toowoomba is on 15, and down the hill in Gatton, they're up to 14 degrees. You're up to date with the weather.
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It's Sunday, the 3rd of May, 2026. Aries, make sure you have your facts straight before launching your attack. Taurus, know your limits and get others to do the heavy lifting. 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Cancer, take time out for some self-reflection of all your relationships. 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Don't worry about it. Virgo, someone could try to spin you a yarn. It's best taken with a grain of salt. Libra, your energy levels for self-improvement are strong, so take full advantage. Scorpio, it may be necessary for some tough talking if a colleague is dragging the chain. Sagittarius, a stimulating conversation will give you cause to rethink a long-held belief. Capricorn, a meeting with someone new could have career-changing consequences. Aquarius, you need to pay close attention to detail in all dealings. Pisces, be true to yourself and celebrate your individuality. And that's today's horoscope.

Randy Travis, great song, isn't it? I'm Gonna Love You Forever and Ever. And Clearance Clearwater Revival, CCR, they asked a strong question, and some of us can say no to it, not for a long while. Have you ever seen the rain? Well, don't worry, we are one day closer to the rain coming. Welcome to the Brekkie Show, everyone. It's 7:15 here. 7:15 if you're south of the border.

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Seals and Croft, they all play for you. Wide Open Spaces, that's the Dixie Chicks, Gilbert O'Sullivan there with Claire. And the Carpenters kicked us off with one of their songs. To get us through, no, it's not. It's Rod on 7:30 here at the Rainbow. Let's

it's currently 13.7 or 13 and a half outside the Hermitage. Feels like it's 12 though. It's 94% humidity. The pressure is 1,022. They've got a northeaster coming through between 9 and 11 kilometres an hour. Supposed to have a cloudy day today with east-northeasterly winds coming through between 20 and 30 kilometres an hour. 25 will be our hot high, 11 overnight, 26 for public holiday Monday with a possible shower. As we're speaking, it is 13 degrees in Stanthorpe. We're up to 14 now here in Warwick. Kingaroy's on 16, Dalby's on 15, Toowoomba's on 15, and down the hill in Gatton, they're on 16 degrees. You're up to date with the weather.

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Norma Hara Murphy, Closer Now to Rain, that's our After Weather song. And Reba McEntire, We're All Alone. Rather ironic how sometimes songs just fit into place around here. Reba McEntire did We're All Alone, and that was written by Boz Skaggs. Now, Boz Skaggs is our two up live on your radio station this morning. We're going with two from Boz Skaggs. Boz Skaggs was born William Royce Skaggs. Born the June 8, 1944, so he's 81 years of age. He's an American singer, songwriter, guitarist. He is was a bandmate of Steve Miller from the Adrels in the early 80s, or 60s rather. Two we're doing from Boz this morning is Fly Like a Bird and a Lido Shuffle.

11 to 8 here on Forest DB, 11 to 8 if you're south of the border. To get us through to the news time at the top of the hour, a bit of a special bracket coming up. This day, 23 years ago, Jill didn't actually walk down the aisle. Her and her dad had to jump over our two bridesmaids. They got halfway down the aisle and decided that that was it. They were going to lie down in the middle of the aisleway and block it, so Jill and her dad had to leap over us. Yeah, okay. They were 4 and 2 at the time. We can grant them that. But, yeah, we've had payback at their 21st. So two songs going out to Jill for our anniversary this morning. We got Dan Hill, Sometimes When We Touch, Air Supply with Two Less Lonely People in the World, and Bread, Wanna Make It With You.

0: This newscast is brought to you by Aquabird Pet Centre of 25 Albion Street, Warwick, where pets come first. Sponsor.
1: Hello, I'm Sarah Wombe. Hopes of an end to the Iran war have been dashed as ceasefire talks appear to have stalled. US President Donald Trump says he has not ruled out further military action. Meanwhile, Israel has resumed bombing areas of southern Lebanon. Here's the BBC's John Donison.
2: The so-called ceasefire in Lebanon doesn't appear to exist. The health ministry says 8 people were killed and over 20 injured in the town of Habush, where Israel had issued an evacuation order. There were also strikes in the southern towns of Zarahie and Tyre. 4 women and a child were among those killed, according to Lebanese officials. The Iranian-backed militia group Hezbollah targeted Israeli troops operating in the south. With fighting ongoing on a daily basis, there are growing fears of a full-scale resumption of the war.
1: The federal government will commit $1.8 billion in this month's budget to make Medicare urgent care clinics a permanent fixture of the health system. Prime Minister Anthony Albanese says the funding will secure all 137 existing clinics, providing 100% bulk billed care, helping to divert non-emergency patients away from hospital waiting rooms. The Victorian Liberals have declared victory in the Nepean by-election in the first major test of the party's strength against One Nation ahead of the November state election. Anthony Marsh will be the new Nepean member, enabling the Liberals to hold on to the seat after Sam Groth quit. He successfully fended off Pauline Hanson's candidate, Darren Herkus, saying it's the honour of his life.
3: I'll be on the ground each and every single day fighting for the people of Nepean as we lead into one of the most important state elections that we've seen. Thank you to everyone for putting their faith in me. I'll not let you down and you won't regret it.
1: An inspired young female pilot is attempting a Guinness World Record and at the same time is raising funds and awareness for the Little Wings charity. Travelling anti-clockwise around Australia solo, she's currently made it to Perth in Western Australia. Terry Daniel has more.
4: Rose Donald is just 17 years old and comes from Melbourne. She doesn't have a car licence yet, but she does have a private pilot's licence and she's attempting to break a record flying solo around Australia at 17. In her Cessna 172, Rose has made it to Jandakot in Perth, having now covered Victoria, New South Wales, Queensland, the Northern Territory and northwest Western Australia. Before heading east across the Nullarbor Plain this week, she's using the stop for a maintenance check.
5: Jandakot's a big centre. Like, I had my 50 hourly done in Broome and we decided it's just good in every location to get the plane checked over, making sure everything's working properly. I don't consider myself a mechanic by any means, so just getting some of the professionals to look over it properly, making sure I haven't missed anything and making sure I get home safe to Melbourne.
4: Rose will be heading to Esperance and then Kalgoorlie before crossing the Nullarbor Plain. You can follow Rose on the Little Wings website. Terry Daniel, Air News.
1: And briefly, new research suggests a morning omelette could be a key weapon in the fight against dementia. It found that people who eat just 2 eggs a week have a lower risk of developing Alzheimer's disease. This is Air News. To AFL, and Geelong has stormed past North Melbourne with a 9-goal fourth quarter to record a 135-86 win. Cats coach Chris Scott giving credit to the Kangaroos.
6: The opposition were probably what we expected. They are stacked with talent, really good around the contest, and the numbers this year, you know, suggested that.
1: Wins also to the Saints, Lions and Tigers. The Roosters have climbed into the top four after a 38-24 victory over the Broncos in the NRL. The Warriors and Raiders also had wins. And both of Melbourne's A-League men's sides were knocked out in the elimination finals as Air Sports' Graeme Davis reports from the Melbourne victory game.
7: Sydney will face the Premier's Newcastle Jets in next Saturday's semi-final first leg after a 1-0 away win against Melbourne Victory. It was outplayed for much of the game, but in the 80th minute, Wood, who'd only come on 4 minutes earlier, made the most of his first chance. It came his way when Lino's attempted header back to the keeper landed directly into the striker's path. Victory should have been leading by then, but unlike Wood and Duke has spurned two excellent first half opportunities. In the 63rd minute, Victory was awarded a penalty when Santos went down in the box, but the decision was overturned after a review. There will be much disappointment across Melbourne, with City having gone out on penalties to Auckland in the earlier game. Graham Davies in Melbourne for Air Sport.
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0: And with that theme playing, it's one thing. It's the DJ Brecky Hour. Morning, Josh.
1: Morning, Dad.
0: How you going?
1: Yeah, good.
0: I believe a bit of a treat coming up. And first time.
1: Yeah, sure. Yeah.
0: For the Brecky Show. This yeah. Morning. Okay, that's coming up a little bit later in the hour, but you just have to stick around for it. Let's get straight in and do the weather, yeah. And then we're going to spend a bit more time on doing that as well.
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0: And the forecast for us today here in Warwick and the Greenup Belt areas is partly cloudy. Winds today will be east, northeasterly, 20 to 30 kilometres an hour. Around the ridges, that's fine.
1: Brisbane's going to have clearing showers 26, Stanthorpe mostly cloudy of 21, Toowoomba mostly cloudy of 23, Gundawindi mostly cloudy of 29, the Sunshine Coast is going to have clearing showers of 26, Gold Coast possible showers 25, Lismore possible showers 24, and Glenelg mostly cloudy with 20 degrees.
0: Outside the Hermitage at the moment at 16.5, and it feels like it's 16 though. 87% humidity. There's a southeasterly blowing out there between 11 and 18 kilometres an hour, and the pressure's sitting at 1,022. Outside the studio here in Vic Park, we're up to 17 degrees. There's an easterly, southeasterly outside between 8 and 9 kilometres an hour. 86% humidity, and the pressure's sitting at 1,025. The week-long outlook, we're looking at mostly cloudy one today. 25 will be our hot high. Late shower again for tomorrow, Monday, 11 to 26. Mostly cloudy for Tuesday, 11 to 28. Showers increasing on Wednesday, 13 to 25. 11 to 25 late shower for Thursday. Friday, we're looking at mostly sunny conditions, 7 to 21. Cold start to Saturday at this stage, 5 to 22 with mostly sunny conditions. As we're speaking, it is 14 degrees in Stanthorpe. We're sitting on 17 now here in Warwick. Kingaroy is on 17. Dalby is on 17. Toowoomba, 16. And down the hill in Gatton, they're still on 16 degrees. You're up to date with the weather.
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coming up, we're going to have Lobo with Armstrong. Before that, we're going to have that special song Dad was talking about. I'll let it play through and then we'll talk about it after. But it's simply titled The DJ Brecky Show.

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1: Now, when you're bored and you don't know what to do on a Wednesday night, most people do go for their phones and start Googling things and mucking around. And yeah, that's what I did. And what I got was that song you just heard, the DJ Brecky Show. I know there's a lot of talk about AI, but there's some way it can be useful. It managed to make a little song from us. I just gave it a simple prompt. I just said, I need a little jingle for a DJ Brecky Show called the DJ Brecky Show. Plays all types of music on the Southern Downs. And I want it sort of like a 50s love song. And that's what it produced for me. I know a lot of people are saying, oh, we shouldn't be using AI like this, but I do want to say one thing. It took a human to code the code to make the AI, then it took a human to put in the prompts for it. So that's my standpoint for one side. I can easily go the other way. We, of course, as Blade Runner, we know what AI happens there. Coming up, though, we're going to have Sheb Woolley with Purple People Eater and Christopher Cross. He's celebrating a birthday today. He is 75 and he was born in San Antonio in Texas. He is a singer and songwriter. In 1980, was his big year when he won 5 Grammys and had 2 huge hits with Fright Like the Wind and Sailing, both from its self-titled debut album. A year later, he had the second US number one hit with one of his most popular songs, and it's definitely the one we're going to be playing with Arthur's theme.

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Run for the Roses was commissioned by ABC Sports. That was broadcast live the night before the running of the Kentucky Derby. I love that song. I mean, it's just a simple song, but my love for horses. I think on a larger scale, it deals with the odds that we all have to face in life. And I think that's the success of the song. Probably the line, the chance of a lifetime and a lifetime of chance. Because we all have those moments, you know, that you either grab them and you take them and you take advantage of and you move on, or perhaps regret that you didn't the rest of your life.

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1: Just then was Dan Fogelberg from the Greetings from the West album with Run for the Roses. It's a lovely song, but if every Dan Fogelberg is a lovely song. And that song is about the Kentucky Derby. Now, today in history, in 1958, Ross Arnott was attending the Derby when a horse won the race. And after hearing the name of the horse, he thought it was perfect for a planned new line of biscuits. That biscuit would become an Aussie staple and an Aussie tradition if you want to get your Australian citizenship. Of course, it was the Tim Tam.
2: Also, a special song going out to my mate, or our mate, David. David has a birthday this Wednesday. Do you think we should say how old he is?
1: Oh, if you want to say how old he is.
2: Oh, look, yeah, he's older than you.
1: Yes, definitely, but he's younger than you.
2: But he's younger than me. Dave used to come up here on a Friday morning and do the Brekkie Show with a presenter that is no longer with us, but is an extremely good mate to me. He was my old boss, and he finished up being my staff. And he's a good mate to our family, full stop. And also, there's Brian Moore. So, Dave, thanks for ringing us up this morning. Here's one couple of songs that Brian used to play an awful lot, especially with you on a Friday morning. We've got Leave Him in the Long Yard, a duet between Slim and Lee, and the original Seekers with Morning Town Ride. So happy birthday for Wednesday, Dave, from me, Josh, and everyone up here at the radio.
1: Happy birthday.

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3: Yes, David, I hope you did enjoy the song. So a big happy birthday to you as well. Coming up, we're going to have our guess a thing. This a thing, it's going to be a tricky one. Not many people will know about it. But it's. I'm just going to tell you, of course, James Bond, we're always waiting for the next James Bond. But until then, we'll have to do with this. At the end of this month, we're going to be getting a new James Bond game, and I'm going to play you the title sequence or the opening song for it today on the radio. So that's going to be our little gift for today. So coming up, we're going to have Bond's theme first, and then we're going to go into Lana Del Rey's with the First Lights title sequence.

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1: Sponsor.
2: Yeah, of course that. So it was Lana Del Rey with new James Bond video game theme song with First Light. And I can say the music video they put for it is the opening sequence to the game, and it's just as good as the Bond opening scenes. So it's after a heroic act, young naval crewman James Bond is offered to join the newly revised 00 program. Young, resourceful, and sometimes reckless new recruit MI6's in training program, Bond's on a mission to stop a rogue agent, but it ends in tragedy, and he soon must join forces with his reluctant mentor Greenaway to expose a deep conspiracy and stop a looming coup at the heart of the state. As I said, it does look great. I was originally just going to get it when it came a bit cheaper, but after I saw the opening sequence and the song to go with it, I definitely will be picking it up at day dot when it releases. So definitely, if you are into the games or you want to explore Bond a bit further, it'd be a definitely one to go for. Get us closer to the top of the hour. We're going to have Take Me Home, Country Roads by John Denver and Lee Marvin with his one-hit wonder, Wandering Star.

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2: Well, that's us for another Sunday morning. I'll be back again next Sunday from 6, and Joshy will join us from 8 o'clock. It is a special one next Sunday. It is Mother's Day. Now, you know my opinion of Mother's Day. Mother's Day should be 365 days of the year, not just one day. But this is the one day we can make them feel really special. So it'll be Mum's Day songs and maybe songs by mums and grandmums.
3: Yes.
2: Don't forget, straight after the 9 o'clock news, Donna is in and she'll keep you company until lunchtime today with her great music and show. What have we got coming up, mate?
3: We've got Mountain Theme from the man from Snow River.
2: Yes, I didn't even hear where that rated on the top 50 Australian movies that came out.
3: Oh, well, don't trust them, Dad.
2: No, especially when you think the movie like The Castle came in at 25.
3: Yep.
2: Anyway, until next time we meet, please.
3: Be safe.

0: 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Sponsor.
1: Hello, I'm Sarah Wombe. Australia's fuel prices will climb as oil hits a new wartime regional high. Carolee Katsimbanis reports.
2: The cost of petrol and diesel is set to climb again in coming weeks. Pressure now building on the federal government to extend its 26-cent cut to the fuel excise beyond the June 30 deadline. It's been a two-week window of relief at the pump for motorists after the US-Iran ceasefire, but those peace talks have stalled indefinitely. Oil prices now trading at $174 Australian dollars a barrel, their highest level since Iran all but closed the Strait of Hormuz on February 28.
1: New analysis shows the average Australian would see their maximum home buying budget shrink by almost $12,000 if the RBA lifts rates for a third consecutive month. All four big banks expect the board to raise the cash rate when they meet on Tuesday. Sally Tindall from Canstar says that would push more home buyers to the sidelines.
3: Every time the RBA lifts the cash rate, the maximum amount someone can borrow from the bank gets a haircut. We've already seen two cash rate cuts. That's put some borrowers on the sidelines for now.
1: The mood in Alice Springs remains fragile 1 week after the abduction and murder of a young girl from the old-timers camp. Following violent riots sparked by the discovery of her body on Thursday, the family of Kumanjaya Little Baby is calling for peace in a united grief. 47-year-old Jefferson Lewis has been arrested in relation to her death as authorities maintain a heavy presence to prevent further unrest in the region. A suspected double murder in Sydney southwest has turned into a triple homicide investigation. A 64-year-old man who was found fighting for life at a Rosemeadow home early this morning has died in Liverpool Hospital. He was found at the property alongside the bodies of a woman in her 60s and a man in his 20s. Reporter Jack Hahn says the 32-year-old suspect is now in custody.
4: He's been taken to Campbelltown Police Station where he is assisting with inquiry. The state's homicide squad has been sent to the scene, Juliet Close, in the suburb of Rosemeadow in the Campbelltown area, to now begin this investigation.
1: Medical experts from around the country are calling for greater regulation of nicotine pouches. The Australian Medical Association is concerned unapproved products are entering the market and are being promoted to younger people, much like vaping products. AMA Vice President Associate Professor Julian Raitt says these items can have significant side effects.
5: We're seeing people getting raised blood pressure, a lot of mouth and gum irritation, also some stomach upsets. So where these products are being used, particularly where they have very high levels of nicotine, way beyond what the average cigarette might contain.
1: Also in news, Prime Minister Anthony Albanese has confirmed he intends to lead Labor to the next federal election in 2 years' time. Today marks 1 year since the party won a record 94 seats in the 2025 election. And the government is working with industry to tackle a fresh mouse plague across South Australia and Western Australia. This is Air News. The Lions defeated the Bombers 143-79 in the AFL, but questions are being asked after an image of Brisbane's dressing room whiteboard was published. The board carried summaries written on the Bombers' lineup, detailing their strengths and weaknesses, as well as some private details of Essendon players. When questioned, Brisbane coach Chris Fagan was defensive and pushed back.
6: I'm not going to comment about what was written on that whiteboard, because from our perspective, it's private information. You know, somebody illegally took photos of information that was on a whiteboard and then decided to make a hero of themselves and put it out in the public domain.
1: The club has since issued an apology to the Essendon players. In the other games, wins to the Tigers, Cats and Saints. In rugby league, a frustrated Gold Coast coach, Josh Hannay, says his team took a soft approach in their 28-12 loss to Canberra. The Titans rarely threatened the Raiders, with Hannay saying it was difficult to watch.
7: Yeah, you don't see the signs, but I just thought we started with a soft mentality and they just, you know, came here to work hard for each other and Yeah, we had a couple of chances, but the reality is we were never really in that.
1: The Warriors have made it four wins in a row, beating the Eels 36-14. The Roosters down the Broncos 38-24. And in Super Rugby, wins to Fiji, the Blues and the Reds. Australian Independent Radio News.
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9: And a very good morning to all our Rose City listeners on this Sunday of country music. Currently outside the studio, it's 19 degrees. We are looking for a top of 25 today with a low of 12 overnight. Monday, partly cloudy, could get a little bit of rain, 40% chance, 11 to 26. Wednesday is 13 to 25, 90% chance of rain on Wednesday. Thursday, 70% chance, 11 to 25. Friday is 7 to 21. Saturday is 5 to 22. Sunday, 6 to 22. And Monday is 11 to 22. So wouldn't some rain be nice? I mean, goodness, it's that long since we've seen those little droplets coming out of the sky, because we can't even say there was a flock of pigeons flying overhead to put a few droppings on the roof. No. After we have this short break, we will have a picture of Australia. Keith Jamieson

0: I overlooked an orchid, Mickey Gilly, and guitar in the corner, Willie Nelson.
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And the past is just a smoke ring in the air. And that guitar in the corner

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1: 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Aries, make sure you have your facts straight before launching your attack. Taurus, know your limits and get others to do the heavy lifting. Gemini, to prevent arguments escalating, bite your lip and stay silent. Cancer, take time out for some self-reflection of all your relationships. Leo, remember, a minor problem is just that, don't worry about it. Virgo, someone could try to spin you a yarn, it's best taken with a grain of salt. Libra, your energy levels for self-improvement are strong, so take full advantage. Scorpio, it may be necessary for some tough talking if a colleague is dragging the chain. Sagittarius, a stimulating conversation will give you cause to rethink a long-held belief. Capricorn, a meeting with someone new could have career-changing consequences. Aquarius, you need to pay close attention to detail in all dealings. Pisces, be true to yourself and celebrate your individuality. And that's today's horoscope.
2: And if you or someone you know is having a birthday today, well, happy birthday from the crew here at Rose City FM. Still got some great music coming your way. And yes, Lorna, I have one coming out to you very shortly. I think we might have our first gospel for the day, and that's Elvis Presley with, There Will Be Peace in the Valley. And then we'll have Loving Him Was Easier, Billy Joe Spears. And Golden Rocket is going out to you, Lorna, Hank Snow. Enjoy.

0: Oh, I hope you enjoyed that one, Lorna, with the Golden Rocket. It is 26 minutes to 10 o'clock. After we have this short break, we'll come back with... This one's for you, Rhonda, and it was the last sort of word you said to me when you're hanging up. I'm leaving it up to you. And I went, okay, there's a song called that. So that is exactly what I will play for you, Rhonda. Some Broken Hearts Never Mend. And Good Hearted Woman with Waylon Jennings and Willie Nelson. And as I said, right after this short break, we'll play those for you.
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coffee black, cigarette. Start this day like all the rest. 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

0: And that was Waylon Jennings with A Good-Hearted Woman. Time now is 10:15, and the temperature outside hasn't changed much. It's still on 20 degrees, so it's lovely and cool. And I had a wonderful phone call from a couple of wonderful, crazy, happy people in Melbourne. I loved living in Melbourne, Danielle. It was just so much fun. And every time I think about it, I think about, oh, the smell of the coffee. It's an absolute magnet, isn't it? But Danielle is having a birthday tomorrow. And Peter, her partner, is having a birthday today. So they've asked for a couple of Shania Twain numbers, and I've never heard these two particular songs, so please don't hold me responsible. I'll blame it all on Danielle. Yeah, Danielle, all good, darling. The first one is Man, I Feel Like a Woman, and the other one is Don't Impress Me Much. But first, we'll go to this short break, and then we will have, oh, it is what I thought it is. Okay, it's all right. We can continue on.
1: Let's go, girls.

I hope you enjoyed those couple of country tracks from Shania Twain. It was off her greatest hit album. Could be. And next we'll have Merle Haggard with I Think I'll Just Stay Here and Drink. And that's going out to Ricky. And I've got some going out to the Albert Street Boys too, Shawnee. That's coming up very shortly, Shawnee. I Think I'll Just Stay Here and Drink with Merle Haggard, and going out to our lovely Mary. They say what goes around comes around, Arthur Blanche, and Boots Gutenbergy. That's going out to Bob.

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1: Hello, I'm Sarah Womby. The Prime Minister says the US is playing a different role in the world under President Donald Trump. Sean Bendley reports.
2: Anthony Albanese has spoken out about the relationship between Australia and the US as he prepares to mark 1 year since he was re-elected with a large majority. He told the ABC that Australia's positions on matters, including with the USA, are changing.
3: It made the decision without consulting allies to launch the war on Iran. President Trump was elected on a platform of America first. That changes the dynamic in the world for Western democracies.
2: Mr. Albanese also confirmed he intends to lead Labor to the next federal election in 2 years' time. Sean Bindley, Air News.
1: Meantime, the US Defence Secretary Pete Hegseth has ordered the withdrawal of 5,000 troops from NATO ally Germany. The decision comes after President Trump criticised German Chancellor Friedrich Merz for comments he made about the war with Iran. With more, the BBC's Joe Winwood.
4: Germany is home to the biggest